You know, they say the hardest part about learning to fly is landing. All right, I just made that up, but it seems logical to me. Jim Jefferies, keeping it rolling, free.

Gotta love a little AC/DC. Shoot to Thrill. It's Jim Jeffries keeping the thrills rolling with Motley Crue and Led Zeppelin up next. But first, our word story of the night. A father says his 9-year-old son spent $119,000 from his company credit card on a YouTube advertising campaign for his Minecraft videos before the charges were discovered by his employer.

0: But my first question is, why are you letting your kid use your company-issued credit card? According to the father, he originally helped his son create a small $20 YouTube ad campaign after the boy became frustrated that his videos were not attracting views or subscribers. And apparently the boy didn't really register that he was supposed to be on some kind of a budget. His father later said he was called into a meeting with his manager and asked, why do you have $119,000 in charges? By the way, the promoted videos only reached about 200,000 viewers. Not sure he got his return on an investment, I guess is what I'm thinking.
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6: From the 106.7 The Fox Weather Center today, a 50% chance of showers and thunderstorms after 2 p.m. mostly sunny and hot, high near 95. Heat index up to 102. Tonight showers likely before 9 p.m., then a chance of storms. Low around 69. Wednesday, a chance of showers before 10 a.m., then mostly sunny, high near 91. For the latest news, weather, and community info, visit DecaturRadio.com.
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0: Heading to the Misty Mountains where the spirit flies. On 101.7, The Fox with Tim Jeffries. Got some Tesla up in just a little bit. 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
10: Good evening, Central Illinois, and happy Tuesday. Here's your WANE forecast. A cold front arrives this evening. It brings us scattered showers into the evening and widespread showers and thunderstorms heading overnight. This will linger into our Wednesday morning, continuing into midday before tapering off heading into the afternoon. Temperatures tonight dip into the low 70s, and tomorrow behind the cold front are a little cooler in the upper 80s, but we're keeping the heat and the shower chances around throughout the rest of the week. I'm Olivia Colon.
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0: Pat Benatar's Heartbreaker from that debut album. Songs written by a couple of British guys, and they gave it to Pat. She kind of rewrote some of the lyrics so it would be more, more familiar, if you will, to American audience, since it used a lot of English slang and the such. Standing by, we got Van Halen kicking off another long set for you next.
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5: 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From Italianate and Gothic Revival to Queen Anne, Classic Revival, Tudor, Colonial Revival, and designs by noted architects including Frank Lloyd Wright. 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
6: 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Before police arrived, a white male suspect broke through the front plexiglass door and entered the business. There was no cash on site. The suspect did, however, steal three sodas before leaving the building. The suspect then fled east on foot. Police arrived, a white male suspect broke through the front plexiglass door and entered the business. There was no cash on site. The suspect did, however, steal three sodas before leaving the building. The suspect then fled east on foot. Surveillance video was obtained and police are asking anyone who may recognize the suspect to come forward. The suspect was wearing a System of a Down band shirt pulled over his face. He was also wearing gray sweatpants, white socks, and black sandals. The photo of the suspect can be viewed on the Crime Stoppers website. If you have any information regarding this burglary, you can submit an anonymous tip through Crime Stoppers at 217-423-TIPS.
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2: Fox News, I'm Tom Rigotti. A Saudi Arabian pipeline that transports millions of barrels of oil a day is scheduled to be largely out of service for weeks. Fox's Steve Harrigan is in Tel Aviv with the latest.
3: Saudi Arabia is being hit day after day by attacks from Iranian-backed Houthis. They're hitting not just the oil infrastructure, but they're also targeting cities as well. Warnings going out even in the city of Mecca, the holiest site.
2: Pennsylvania reports its latest death from a complication of measles, making it four fatalities connected to the disease since last month.
4: The Pennsylvania Department of Health said the latest death was an 18-year-old person living in Mifflin County. The deaths of a 40-year-old woman this past Saturday and two infants last month are also blamed on measles complications. None of the four were vaccinated.
2: That's Fox's Gernal Scott. 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

A lot of those small towns in the Midwest. John Mellencamp singing about his hometown of Seymour, Indiana, on that song as we keep things rolling with the Jefferson Starship with Jane.

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0: after 132 years. The Concord Public Library said a man named John recently came in to return a September 1894 issue of the Century Illustrated Monthly. John told librarians the magazine had been in his home for years, and he does not know how it wound up in his possession, but he decided to return it once he heard that the library was freezing overdue fines. Thankfully, he won't have to pay the $12,055 fine for being 48,220 days overdue.
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6: From the 106.7 The Fox Weather Center today. A 50% chance of showers and thunderstorms after 2 p.m. mostly sunny and hot, high near 95. Heat index up to 102. Tonight showers likely before 9 p.m., then a chance of storms. Low around 69. Wednesday, a chance of showers before 10 a.m., then mostly sunny, high near 91. For the latest news, weather, and community info, visit DecaturRadio.com.
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0: Stinging the police. I was just looking at Sting's itinerary. Doing a couple shows in London at the Theatre Royal on Drury Lane in September, and then another show in October. Do you know that Sting has 6 kids? There's your Sting facts for the day. Let's move on with some Eddie Money and the Black Crowes in just a bit.
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6: Good evening, Central Illinois, and happy Tuesday. Here's your WANE forecast. A cold front arrives this evening. It brings us scattered showers into the evening and widespread showers and thunderstorms heading overnight. This will linger into our Wednesday morning, continuing into midday before tapering off heading into the afternoon. Temperatures tonight dip into the low 70s, and tomorrow behind the cold front are a little cooler in the upper 80s, but we're keeping the heat and the shower chances around throughout the rest of the week. I'm Olivia Colon.
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0: She talks to angels. You know, Rich and Chris Robinson said they wrote that song while in high school. How about you? I got my FCC license when I was in high school, so I had what I wanted to do. I'm still doing that, and so are the Black Crowes. Steve Miller's on the way. Billy Squire, too. Stand by.
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0: Shake it up with the Cars. It's Tim Jeffries. Shaking things up with some Floyd, Pink Floyd, Led Zeppelin. How about this? A Nova Scotia man has achieved his longtime goal of making it into the Guinness World Records book by solving 211 Rubik's Cubes while bouncing on a pogo stick, beating the previous record of 65. I never knew there was such a record, and I'm just guessing this guy's pretty popular with the ladies.
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6: From the 106.7 The Fox Weather Center today, a 50% chance of showers and thunderstorms after 2 p.m. mostly sunny and hot, high near 95. Heat index up to 102. Tonight showers likely before 9 p.m., then a chance of storms. Low around 69. Wednesday, a chance of showers before 10 a.m., then mostly sunny, high near 91. For the latest news, weather, and community info, visit DecaturRadio.com.
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0: It's the mighty Led Zeppelin, and if you've ever read the book Hammer of the Gods, you know that Robert Plant wrote the lyrics reflecting on his affair with his wife's younger sister. That certainly is the definition of what is and should never be.
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11: Good evening, Central Illinois, and happy Tuesday. Here's your WANE forecast. A cold front arrives this evening. It brings us scattered showers into the evening and widespread showers and thunderstorms heading overnight. This will linger into our Wednesday morning, continuing into midday before tapering off heading into the afternoon. Temperatures tonight dip into the low 70s, and tomorrow behind the cold front are a little cooler in the upper 80s, but we're keeping the heat and the shower chances around throughout the rest of the week. I'm Olivia Colon.
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0: Journey and their Final Frontier tour rolls into Phoenix tonight. 28 shows on this final tour. Wrapping up in San Francisco on November 28th, where they have rumors of special guests joining them. The question, of course, is it really the final tour? So many bands do that and then just go back out on the road the next year, but got a funny feeling that with Journey, it may be the real deal, at least this version of Journey. Stand by, Nirvana kicking off another long set next.
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8: 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Before police arrived, a white male suspect broke through the front plexiglass door and entered the business. There was no cash on site. The suspect did, however, steal three sodas before leaving the building. The suspect then fled east on foot. Surveillance video was obtained and police are asking anyone who may recognize the suspect to come forward. The suspect was wearing a System of a Down band shirt pulled over his face. He was also wearing gray sweatpants, white socks, and black sandals. A photo of the suspect can be viewed on the Crime Stoppers website. 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

Kiss. It's Tim Jeffries. We'll keep it live with some Frampton and alive with Pearl Jam in just a bit. How about this? You know, it's elk rutting season, and a man in British Columbia was the victim of an amorous bull elk as he came out to his car to find his windshield had been smashed, the hood had been all dented in. Bruce Roach's prize 1988 Oldsmobile Cutlass Supreme was parked in the parking lot of his apartment building. When he came out to his car Monday morning, he found his car was smashed, with the windshield and dents and fur left behind. The building manager checked the security video, and sure enough, a bull elk chasing a female ran on top of his car trying to get to her. Man said he'd just gotten his car back from the body shop, and now it's going back into the shop. Do you think the insurance elk chasing a female ran on top of his car trying to get to her? Man said he'd just gotten his car back from the body shop, and now it's going back into the shop. Do you think the insurance will cover an

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2: From the 106.7 The Fox Weather Center today. A 50% chance of showers and thunderstorms after 2 p.m. mostly sunny and hot, high near 95. Heat index up to 102. Tonight showers likely before 9 p.m., then a chance of storms. Low around 69. Wednesday, a chance of showers before 10 a.m., then mostly sunny, high near 91. 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

0: Peter Frampton. It's Tim Jeffries doing my best to show you the way of classic rock as we keep things rolling with some Aerosmith and Radiohead in just a bit.
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9: Good evening, Central Illinois, and happy Tuesday. Here's your WAND forecast. A cold front arrives this evening. It brings us scattered showers into the evening and widespread showers and thunderstorms heading overnight. This will linger into our Wednesday morning, continuing into midday before tapering off heading into the afternoon. Temperatures tonight dip into the low 70s, and tomorrow behind the cold front are a little cooler in the upper 80s, but we're keeping the heat and the shower chances around throughout the rest of the week. I'm Olivia Colon.
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0: Song written by Tom York of Radiohead while still in college and released on their 1993 album. You know, they just threw in that guitar part because the guitar player said, this song is dragging too much, man. Let's get some guitar riffs in here of some kind. So basically just did a couple of guitar stabs and left them in there. And now you know more about Radiohead Creep. It's Tim Jeffers. Been a lot of fun. Hope we can do it tomorrow night. I'll be back same time. We're going to keep it rocking into the night with some 38 special next.
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0: Queen with the Scaramouche. Scaramouche will do the Fandango classic with Mud Pour Some Sugar on Me. Def Lepp in that set. What's the deal with those prices of all that Halloween candy? I see it all over, but real expensive. Wait for the BOGOs. 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Hey, Rush, they're coming up. Other on Bush. And the Doobie Bros are next.
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3: From the 106.7 The Fox Weather Center today. A 50% chance of showers and thunderstorms after 2 p.m. mostly sunny and hot, high near 95. Heat index up to 102. Tonight showers likely before 9 p.m., then a chance of storms. Low around 69. Wednesday, a chance of showers before 10 a.m., then mostly sunny, high near 91. For the latest news, weather, and community info, visit DecaturRadio.com.
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0: Hey, hey, Rush and Fly By Night with Mud, Gavin Rosdale and Bush. And that said, it's all good. Everything is zen. It is all good. Come on, the new fall season's here. All the holidays coming at us pretty soon. Back to back to back. Go rock the new fall season. Floyd's coming up. I'll throw on Whitesnake and Led Zepp. They're next.
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8: Good evening, Central Illinois, and happy Tuesday. Here's your WAND forecast. A cold front arrives this evening. It brings us scattered showers into the evening and widespread showers and thunderstorms heading overnight. This will linger into our Wednesday morning, continuing into midday before tapering off heading into the afternoon. Temperatures tonight dip into the low 70s, and tomorrow behind the cold front are a little cooler in the upper 80s, but we're keeping the heat and the shower chances around throughout the rest of the week. I'm Olivia Colon.
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0: Whitesnake and Still of the Night with Mud Led Zepp in that Zed. Happy September to you and yours. You know, Led Zeppelin's a band so big they get the entire month. A whole lot of lead for you all month long. You too, they're coming up. Author on Floyd and the Top, they're on deck as well.
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Fleetwood Mac and the Gold Dust Woman with Mud U2 in that set. U2 with a new album on the way at the end of the year, and you know 100% coming from U2, that new LP will rock all the way. Can't wait. The Buffalo Springfield, they're coming up. I'll throw on Tom Petty.

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6: From the 106.7 The Fox Weather Center today. A 50% chance of showers and thunderstorms after 2 p.m. mostly sunny and hot, high near 95. Heat index up to 102. Tonight showers likely before 9 p.m., then a chance of storms. Low around 69. Wednesday, a chance of showers before 10 a.m., then mostly sunny, high near 91. For the latest news, weather, and community info, visit DecaturRadio.com.
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0: Groovy Man Groovy, a timeless classic from the Buffalo Springfield For What It's Worth. That is one fantastic tune, a tune that you can hear over and over again. Really, really very cool. Scorpions are coming up. I'll throw on Van Halen and Green Day. They're on deck too.
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6: Good evening, Central Illinois. Here's your WAND forecast. We're heading overnight tonight with the cold front moving in. This brings us a round of widely scattered showers and thunderstorms that will continue into your Wednesday morning. As you're heading into the midday, showers continue, but by the afternoon, they're tapering off. We're in the low 70s tonight, but behind the cool front, we're in the upper 80s. However, we're keeping chances for showers and heat around as we head through the rest of our work week. I'm meteorologist Olivia Colon.
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0: Right on, you know the rules. It doesn't matter what you wear, just as long as you are there, we are dancing in the street. What a great remake of the Martha Reeves and Vandellas tune done by Van Halen. Hey, Steve Miller's coming up, author on Tesla, and the Scorpions are on deck too.
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0: is now in lead control of Twisted Sister on their 50th anniversary tour, as Dee Azil, Get Well Soon Dee, and Sebastian keep rocking that tour. Kansas, they're coming up. Author on the Thunder from Down Under and the Rolling Stones are next.
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5: From the 106.7 The Fox Weather Center today. A 50% chance of showers and thunderstorms after 2 p.m. mostly sunny and hot, high near 95. Heat index up to 102. Tonight showers likely before 9 p.m., then a chance of storms. Low around 69. Wednesday, a chance of showers before 10 a.m., then mostly sunny, high near 91. For the latest news, weather, and community info, visit DecaturRadio.com.
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0: Hey, how long to the point of no return? Kansas with Mud, the Rolling Stones in that set with that fan favorite classic, Start Me Up. Now, the Rolling Stones are talking a bunch about rocking a tour in 2027. Maybe they're thinking one caveat, though. We don't want to do the fan favorite classic, but you know 100% they will. Because if they don't do that tune, there'll be a melee, right? Hey, Boston's coming up. Author on Poison and the Eagles are on deck, too.
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5: Good evening, Central Illinois. Here's your WAND forecast. We're heading overnight tonight with a cold front moving in. This brings us a round of widely scattered showers and thunderstorms that will continue into your Wednesday morning. As you're heading into the midday, showers continue, but by the afternoon, they're tapering off. We're in the low 70s tonight, but behind the cool front, we're in the upper 80s. However, we're keeping chances for showers and heat around as we head through the rest of our work week. I'm meteorologist Olivia Colon.
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0: Right on, Bret Michaels and Poison with Mud. That's a great one. We heard the Eagles in that set, already gone. They're going nowhere at all. Always rocking a tour. They've added some more shows into 2027. Way to go, Eagles. Keep rocking your tour. Boston, they're coming up. They're on John Mellencamp and BTO. They're on deck too.
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0: Hey, you know it. You got to keep yourself alive, Queen, with my John Mellencamp in. 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It's John Mellencamp, Neil Young, Dave Matthews, and of course, Willie and more. That's going to be quite a show for sure. Black Sabbath, they're coming up. They're on Nirvana. And REO, they're on deck too.
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5: From the 106.7 The Fox Weather Center today. A 50% chance of showers and thunderstorms after 2 p.m. mostly sunny and hot, high near 95. Heat index up to 102. Tonight showers likely before 9 p.m., then a chance of storms. Low around 69. Wednesday. A chance of showers before 10 to 102. Tonight showers likely before 9 p.m., then a chance of storms. Low around 69. Wednesday. A chance of showers before 10 a.m., then mostly sunny, high near 91. For the latest news, weather.

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0: I am Iron Man, Black Sabbath with Mud. I love that tune. Everything that band does, REO in that set. You got to keep on a pushing. You got to push until you succeed. Great advice from the legendary REO. You got to do the REO. Quiet Riot, they're coming up. I'll throw on ELO and the crew. They're on deck too.
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6: Good evening, Central Illinois. Here's your WAND forecast. We're heading overnight tonight with the cold front moving in. This brings us a round of widely scattered showers and thunderstorms that will continue into your Wednesday morning. As you're heading into the midday, showers continue, but by the afternoon, they're tapering off. We're in the low 70s tonight, but behind the cool front, we're in the upper 80s. However, we're keeping chances for showers and heat around as we head through the rest of our work week. I'm meteorologist Olivia Colon.
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0: Hey, don't bring me down, Gross ELO with Mud, the crew for you. And that said, how sweet it is, home sweet home. We got to fix up our homes, right? Clean the homes because all the holidays will be here pretty soon. Back to back to back. You got to clean the house. Have that curb appeal going down, right? Hey, Floyd, they're coming up. I'll throw on Metallica and Quiet Riot. They're on deck too.
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0: Right on the Mighty Mighty Lead from Led Zepp 3 and the Immigrant Song, with all that fine screaming with mud. A good scream on your midweek, you know, like if it was a Monday, it's a different feel on the Immigrant Song. But midweek, that's a good scream, right? Hey, Tom Petty's coming up, author on GNR, and David Bowie's next.
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4: From the 106.7 The Fox Weather Center today, a 50% chance of showers and thunderstorms after 2 p.m. mostly sunny and hot, high near 95. Heat index up to 102. Tonight showers likely before 9 p.m., then a chance of storms. Low around 69. Wednesday, a chance of showers before 10 a.m., then mostly sunny, high near 91. For the latest news, weather, and community info, visit DecaturRadio.com.
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0: You know it, even the losers, well, they get lucky sometime. Tom Petty and the Heartbreakers with Mud. What a fantastic tune. GNR in that set. We all need a little patience. Yeah. With that fine whistling from Axl Rose. Boy, what an amazing worldwide tour GNR is on. You can see a bunch of videos up online. They are rocking that tour big time until the end of the year. Billy Idol is coming up. I'll throw on the Stone Temple Pilots and Steve Miller is next.
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6: Good evening, Central Illinois. Here's your WAND forecast. We're heading overnight tonight with a cold front moving in. This brings us a round of widely scattered showers and thunderstorms that will continue into your Wednesday morning. As you're heading into the midday, showers continue, but by the afternoon, they're tapering off. We're in the low 70s tonight, but behind the cool front, we're in the upper 80s. However, we're keeping chances for showers and heat around as we head through the rest of our work week. I'm meteorologist Olivia Colon.
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6: Hi, I'm Jerry Hinkle, and here's your local tidbit. 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The building originally served as a transfer point for Decatur's electric streetcar system. Originally located on Lincoln Square, the intersection of North and South Main and East and West Main Streets, and after the streetcar ceased operations in the 1950s, the Transfer House was reduced to a bus terminal. It was moved in 1962 to its current location, and it's listed on the National Register of Historic Places. And that's your local tidbit.
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0: themselves average everyday Americans who will go on the spot with her. You will need a coat. You will need to go outside for a minute, and each of you will come in one at a time and take on this challenge as an average everyday American. I see a hand back there, black t-shirt. Looks like you've got a beard, less hair on the top, and ma'am over here with one shoulder exposed. just trying to be specific. I have less hair on top, too. All right, come on up. Bring your coats. Maitland, I'm going to send you... Actually, who should stay inside and go first?
1: Me.
0: You think so?
1: Yeah.
0: All right, Maitland's going to stay inside. And then our other two will come in. I read something. I'm going to send you outside. What's your name, sir? Jeremy's going to go outside. Ma'am with one... Okay, you got your shoulder covered.
2: It really threw him off.
0: I didn't want frostbite.
1: Hi.
0: And what is your name? Hi. Angela from the office? Amy. Got it. Jeremy and Amy. They're going to go outside.
2: Okay, just for a minute or so.
0: They are average, everyday Americans.
2: They looked average and everyday to me.
0: Yep. So I read an article yesterday, and this seems impossible. And I'm picking on Maitland because it's a bit of a blind spot for her.
1: I know where this is going.
0: You do? What is it?
1: President.
0: How did you know that?
3: Because that's her biggest blind spot.
4: It's presidents, it's states, and building heights.
3: Yeah.
2: Right? Yes.
3: Measurements. Mm-hmm.
2: Measurements.
0: Okay.
2: Yeah.
0: It said the average American can only name between 5 and 10 presidents.
1: It's probably about
0: can you
1: where
0: do better than that?
1: That's about where I'm at.
0: Okay. How much time should she get? A minute?
1: Yeah, a minute.
0: That's a long time.
2: That's
0: how big you got your timer?
2: That's a long time. That's
0: okay.
2: A long time.
3: Remember the last time somebody had to name presidents? I'm not going to say who. And me. I told Hot Wings to go F himself because he made fun of me so bad.
2: Oh, that's
4: on
2: true.
4: The radio. Yeah.
3: Sorry.
4: Yeah.
2: No, it's okay. Still okay. Not over it, but it's okay.
0: Maitland, are you ready?
1: As I'll ever be.
0: Okay. Name as many presidents as you can.
1: Mm-hmm.
0: On your mark, get set, go.
1: All right. We got George Washington.
0: One.
1: Abe Lincoln.
0: Two.
1: Teddy Roosevelt.
0: Three.
1: Taft.
0: Four.
1: Grover Cleveland.
0: Five.
1: Herbert Hoover.
0: Six.
2: Mm.
1: Obama.
0: Seven.
1: Biden.
0: Eight.
1: Trump.
0: Nine.
1: Oh, Clinton.
0: Ten.
1: Reagan.
0: 11.
1: Kennedy.
0: 12.
1: Nixon.
0: 13.
1: Oh, we're doing good.
0: There's 34 more.
1: There sure are. Who's Tricky Dick?
0: That's for you to tell us.
2: Yeah, yeah.
1: That's
0: President
1: Nixon.
0: Tricky
2: that was
0: Dick.
2: Nixon.
0: Yeah. Okay, 14.
2: Already
0: 14.
2: Oh, she already got Nixon.
0: Oh,
1: I
0: 13.
1: Did. Okay.
2: Yeah.
1: Mm.
0: How did you...
1: John Adams?
0: Are
1: John...
0: you at?
1: Yeah, yes. Yeah, John Adams.
0: 14.
1: John Quincy Adams.
0: 15.
3: Oh, yeah.
1: Okay. This is where the wheels fall off.
0: Really?
1: Yeah.
0: Just say people you think were president.
1: Nice up.
0: 14. Is that better or worse than you thought you'd
1: be? That's better.
0: Okay. Let's get Amy back in. Ladies first.
2: Yeah. He can freeze longer.
0: Yeah. And then our funny joke will be, we'll never tell Jeremy to come back in.
2: Yeah.
0: At 8:40. Hey, come on back in. We got the end of your challenge. No. All right. Come on back in, Amy. Come on over by our friend Cliff. Cliff, did you hear your brother call into the show this year?
5: Yes, I did.
0: Okay. Cliff has a twin brother who lives back in North Carolina.
5: No, Tennessee.
0: In Tennessee.
5: Johnson City, Kingsport.
0: That's right.
2: Okay, that makes sense.
0: Okay. Yeah, whenever he called in one day and reminded us of how much fun he had.
4: Yeah, whenever we have twins associated with the show, we always have to ask them a series of questions.
0: That was great.
4: Very scientific questions.
0: By the way, I'm sure, so Cliff, are you identical?
5: Yes, we are.
0: Okay. It was so weird because all of us the whole time were like, I think it's Cliff. I think he's pretending to be because you sound just alike, of course. So, all right, Amy, welcome back. What makes you an average American?
6: I love America. I love politics.
0: Do you?
2: All right.
0: Do you really love politics?
6: Yes.
0: Oh, okay. Your face says like you love
6: most
0: it
6: kind
0: like
6: of.
0: Like some mothers enjoy the smell of their own baby's diaper. Mm. Like, oh, this
6: I
0: has a nice
6: politics.
0: Mustardy scent. Okay.
2: Okay. Okay.
0: All right. So what we're doing is I read that the average American can only name 5 to 10 presidents. As
6: okay.
0: a self-proclaimed average American, can you do better than that?
6: More than 5?
0: Yes.
6: Yes.
0: Can you name more than Maitland? She got 14.
3: I thought she got 15.
2: Yeah, 15.
0: Was it 15?
1: Was
0: 15,
1: it?
0: Yeah. She got
1: 15.
0: Are you
1: it
0: counting when she said Tricky Dick and Ronald McDonald? All right. Amy?
6: I can certainly try.
0: You're going to have 1 minute.
2: Okay.
0: None of the presidents were named swear words. Let's just get that out in the open.
2: Yeah.
0: All right. On your mark, get set, Go.
6: Washington, Jefferson,
0: One,
6: Adams,
0: two,
6: Adams,
0: three,
6: Grover,
0: four.
6: Roosevelt,
0: Grover,
6: Roosevelt,
0: like the Muppet.
6: Obama.
0: Six.
6: Bush, Reagan, Bush. Carter, Trump.
0: 11.
6: Let's see.
0: Much like Maitland, hot start.
6: Mm-hmm. What?
0: Hot start. Doing great. You got 11.
6: Okay.
0: Nope. Nine.
6: Got
0: nine. This is nine. How many
3: 12.
0: Is this?
3: I have 12.
0: She oh, 12. Them. You're not counting Grover, are you?
6: Grover. Yeah.
0: She said Grover. We're not doing first
6: Grover.
0: Names.
2: Yeah.
6: Do you know anyone?
7: Mike, Thomas, Larry.
6: Oh, Smith, Jones.
0: You can keep this. Naming them. You still have time.
2: Yeah.
6: Okay.
3: The family after named after the shrub. Remember the.
0: She said
3: the.
6: Oh,
0: yeah, she said
6: I forgot about she them.
2: Yeah, you did. She didn't.
6: I said the what? Shrub?
2: The bush.
0: You said Bush and Bush.
6: Yep. Yep. Oh, Bush George and shrub. Bush.
0: You're using a lot of your time
6: Reagan
0: recapping.
6: Reagan, Carter, and Obama.
0: What's well, so 12.
7: You got more than average. Yeah, you
0: yeah.
7: definitely
0: still better than average.
3: Strong 12, Amy.
6: Yeah. I'm an American.
0: Average American.
6: Average American.
0: Yeah, great.
4: Okay. Yeah.
0: Let's go with Jeremy. Jeremy's going to make his way in. Icicles hanging off his ears. A little bit of light flurries here in Middle Tennessee today.
3: Yeah. Ooh, it was cold
0: a little
3: this
0: bit.
3: Morning.
2: Yeah.
0: Not our normal January wishes for weather
2: no.
0: when we come here.
2: In Michigan, we go, it's like May.
3: Yeah. Ooh, spring's here.
0: Hi, Jeremy.
8: Hey.
0: How are you?
8: Good. How you doing?
0: Good. And now, while you were out there, we asked Amy what made her an average American. What makes you an average American?
8: I drive a forklift.
0: Okay.
7: Okay. That, all right. That's a great start. Yeah.
0: That sounds perfect, honestly. All right. He's Joe Forklift is what the news media would call you on a 24-hour news channel. The people are trying to connect with Joe Forklift of Tennessee. And if you can reach him, you can reach the American voter. So what we read is that Americans, the average American can name 5 to 10 U.S. presidents from all time. Maitland got 14. Amy started out red hot, but she only said last names and then got stuck saying Grover and then spent a lot of time recapping. Mm-hmm. So you got 1 minute to name as many as you can. Can you get more than 14?
8: I can try.
0: That's the same sort of spirit that raises your load from the floor to a higher level.
7: That's what makes him an average American.
0: That's what makes you an average American.
4: Yeah.
0: I will try. That's our superpower in America. Play that song.
3: We'll try our best.
0: Okay. All right, Jeremy. You ready?
8: Yep.
0: On your mark, get set, begin.
8: George Washington.
0: One.
8: Abraham Lincoln.
0: Two.
8: John Adams.
0: Three.
8: John Quincy Adams.
0: Four.
8: Barack Obama.
0: Five.
8: Donald Trump.
0: Six.
8: Bill Clinton.
0: Seven.
8: George Bush.
0: Eight.
8: George W. Bush.
0: Nine.
8: FDR.
0: Ten.
8: Teddy Roosevelt.
0: 11.
8: This is harder than it sounds.
0: This is where everybody gets stuck. And by the way, all three of you said basically the same 10 or 11.
3: Yeah, you're above average already.
4: You did the beginning, you did the end.
0: Yep. Now get some of those middle guys.
8: JFK.
0: JFK.
8: Yeah, sure.
0: Blown away. What else
8: Lyndon
0: do we
8: Johnson.
0: Have to say?
8: Mm-hmm.
3: Lyndon
8: LBJ.
3: Johnson. Yep.
0: Yep.
3: Mm-hmm. Said, yep.
0: Mm-hmm.
3: One just passed away.
8: Oh, Jimmy Carter.
3: That's right. Mm-hmm.
0: You're 13.
3: Remember Monica Lewinsky?
0: He said that one.
3: Oh, you said that one.
0: How come you can? Why are you helping? You can't even do it yourself.
3: It's the inner teacher in me. I really want him to do it. Okay. I just want him to do it so bad.
0: Okay.
8: Four.
0: Okay. Oh, hey! At the buzzer!
7: Four at the buzzer.
0: We're all slightly above average Americans here. Well done, Jeremy. Big hand for Jeremy and Amy and Maitland. Now Kelly's going to break the mold. She's going to show you how many vice presidents she can name in 30 seconds. Are you ready?
3: I am ready.
0: You wanted to participate so bad. Let's give you your shot.
3: Uh-huh.
0: On your mark. Get set. Begin.
3: J.D. Vance, Kamala
0: One,
3: Harris.
0: Two.
3: Joe Biden.
0: Three.
3: Al Gore.
0: Four.
3: Mm-hmm. And, That's about what I got for you today, folks.
0: Give me one more.
3: I wish I could.
0: I mean, some of the presidents were vice
3: presidents. Oh, wait, what's the dude's name? From Indiana. Pence. Boom!
0: That's five. That's
3: Suck
0: five.
3: It. That's
7: hey,
3: all
7: that's
3: I got.
7: Five.
3: That's literally all I got. I have no idea beyond from the time I was born.
9: Last night.
0: Yeah.
3: Yeah. That's
0: yeah.
3: That guy.
0: I'm sorry, we were looking for Spiro Agnew.
2: Yes.
0: So, that's pretty good. I'm not sure. I could get a few more, but
3: five,
0: vice presidents
3: five?
0: Are boring. It's
3: yeah.
0: not a funeral. Get them out of here. Are you proud of our Americans?
3: I'm proud.
6: Yeah.
7: Yeah. No, that was solid.
0: This text from Northeast Pennsylvania. I would have killed this in fourth grade. I learned to say all the presidents in order, and it's the only thing I learned in school. I will never forget. I'm 30.
7: Okay. That's good. Good to have memories.
0: This text from also from Tennessee. Hell yes, I just picked up my 1 year sober chip on Tuesday. What an incredible year it's been. A little rough at the beginning, but so grateful. All you people doing that, man, that's amazing. I love it. All right.
9: Boring.
3: Dang it, I should have said Dick Cheney.
7: No, you got it. Yeah, right there. You're just, man, good job.
3: Thanks, Tom.
0: What were you doing? Just running through in your head things you like and that one reminded you?
3: Yeah, Dick and James, you know.
0: More next. It is the Free Beer and Hot Wings Show.
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12: From the 106.7, The Fox Weather Center today. A 50% chance of showers and thunderstorms after 2 p.m. mostly sunny and hot, high near 95.
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21: Be wise and look out for others. Never drink and drive. Be wise and look out for others. Never drink and drive.

0: Yeah. Yep. That makes sense. Yeah. Or something similar happened to them.
1: Yeah.
0: You know, there was some weirdness in their relationship that they hadn't told anyone else about. But yeah, a lot of dots are being connected.
1: I've never found out anything cool. I don't want to. I only want to find out something cool.
0: I want to find out.
1: If it was like, oh, I mean, you didn't know this, but your grandfather saved 48 refugees doing that. And you,
0: yeah.
1: What? That's amazing.
0: Your uncle was a billionaire and he always liked you. So
1: yeah,
0: you're a billionaire.
1: Yeah. I don't want to find out. Your dad was almost a billionaire, but your uncle took it all and you get nothing. Oh.
2: Yep. And your dad's been savagely angry at him for years.
1: Yeah.
2: Well, he was till he died.
1: And to get back at everybody, he was slowly poisoning the water. You know, like, what? Oh, Jesus.
2: This is a really good one from Wisconsin. I found out after my grandfather's funeral that he was a signalman in the Navy aboard a ship in World War II. When he left port in San Francisco to go to war, he had literally no idea how to do his job. They didn't have time to teach him. A few weeks later, floating around the Pacific, it just clicked and he got it. When he was on shore leave once in the Philippines, he got so rowdy at a bar, the bar owner put him in a bamboo cage. The captain of his ship had to come and get him out. That is impressive.
0: Just the fact that the bar had a bamboo cage on site, you know what kind of place that was.
1: My God. It's like
0: put him in a cage.
1: Like being at the vet.
0: Yeah, exactly.
1: But more tropical.
2: This one. I knew my dad was a big rodeo guy before I was born and knew there were multiple affairs. Parents were married 57 years. Turns out mom had her own side thing. And at 45 years old, found out afterwards he wasn't even really my dad.
1: Whoa.
3: God, that's got to be so weird.
1: I can't imagine. I
0: wonder if he knew.
1: I cannot imagine that.
3: Oh.
2: This text. You all are amazing. I'm in Birmingham, and because of all the nonsense in town, I'm now a fancy idiot. But I love everything you do. We appreciate you being fancy with us.
1: Thank you very much.
2: Thank you, Birmingham. We hope we're back on in a regular way in Birmingham. But in the meantime, so many people are signing up and being idiot members with us and listening online. It's been fantastic.
1: Yeah.
2: That's really, really good.
1: Yeah.
2: What did you find out after someone died?
3: I think I told you all this after my papa died. I was young. I think I was like 6 or 7. So it was like cool for us to go through his stuff at that time. Like, it was still really sad, but he had a lot of really neat stuff from World War II. And we found this box in one of his dresser drawers, and it had love letters and this picture of a really beautiful Asian woman.
1: Oh.
3: And my grandma was so sad to realize, like, my grandpa, when he went off to World War II, had just met my grandma, and when he came back, they got engaged and married. And yeah, she had no idea that he had a lover at all. So that was interesting. And as a kid, I was like, oh, she's so pretty. What are these? And my family was like, put that back where you found it.
0: The picture came with a frame.
3: Yeah. Such like a weird.
1: You might have like a half Okinawan uncle or something.
3: I know. I have no idea.
2: Yeah, you might be in some sort of weird season 6 of Cobra Kai or something.
3: Wouldn't that be crazy?
2: Yeah, right. Hilary Swank would play the Karate Kid. You kind of have
3: look like her.
2: Local Hilary Swank thing going on.
0: You're Hillary Slank.
1: Yeah, better than Hillary Skank.
3: Yeah. Either works. It's fine. Yeah, that was weird.
2: That is, that's something. I don't want to do that. Find out anything. Like when my parents,
1: I
2: want them to not pass for a long time, but when they do, I don't want to find any journals or anything weird like that.
0: Is there something about you that you think, oh man, when I'm dead, if people find this out, not even scandalous or anything, but just like a nerdy hobby that you're into or something like that. Those are the calls I want. What are you afraid that people are going to find after you die?
2: If you knew you were, if you found, like, if you know you're going to die in a few minutes and you think about what's going to be found.
0: Yeah. Are you, what, like, hard drives are you wiping or phones are you resetting?
1: Mm-hmm. Well, if I felt that way, I sure wouldn't tell you here.
2: But you can tell us anonymously via text.
0: Yeah, exactly. Just go out in the hallway.
1: I can do it right from my own computer here. Probably. I would want somebody to, I'm going to need to hire somebody to wipe my computer history. I mean, let's just let the imagination go ahead and fill in blanks without people actually seeing.
2: That must happen all the time, though. Like, no one actually wipes those.
1: No, I'm sure.
2: I think you just have to, the kids have to have the smarts not to go, hey, let's see what they've been browsing. Yeah. Right? I mean,
1: I assume, yeah.
2: Unless you have a bunch, like, if it's just browser history, you're fine. But if you've got a bunch of folders of stuff.
3: Yeah, when my high school sweetheart passed away, it was like years after we'd graduated high school, and it was like a year or two after we'd graduated college. And he definitely had a couple folders on there. His sister and brother-in-law came to me, and they were like, we found the Kelly folder. I was like, shut up. Shut it down. Shut it down.
2: We printed them out.
3: I know about
2: remember
3: that.
2: Remember this?
3: Yeah, I know about that.
1: They'll be on the memory board.
3: Yeah. Okay, don't put that in the PowerPoint picture presentation, please.
2: Back in a minute. It is the Free Beer and Hot Wings Show.
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3: What is something having two of is weird, but having one of is okay?
4: I think in most cases, lovers. One is normal, two can get messy.
3: Unless everybody's aware and on board, yeah, that's going to be a problem.
4: Yes.
3: Somebody immediately wrote in just when we teased this and said, crazy exes. If you have more than one crazy ex, it's you.
5: It's different if it's like, oh, I got cheated on two times in a row or whatever. But, oh, man, she's crazy. Oh, yeah, she was crazy, too. And she was crazy. It's like, okay, maybe you're crazy.
3: Yeah. How it starts to, like, okay, why is it always that they were wild? Though I've also known people where I'm like, whoa, you sure find the crazy ones, right? I mean, haven't you known some people where they would immediately be the exception to the rule?
6: Crazy attracts crazy, though.
3: You think that's it?
4: Often.
6: I think a lot of the time.
5: Yeah, I'm feeling like I really relate to that a lot.
3: do you feel seen or a different version of that?
5: I wouldn't look and be like, all of my exes are crazy. But, I mean, one did lie about his whole career, and then the other I'm not allowed to talk about or he'll sue me. So it feels kind of crazy.
6: That could have been anyone.
5: I've dated so many lawyers. Who knows?
4: Yeah.
5: So, yeah, it does start to feel a little close to home.
3: I'm in an existential crisis now.
6: Just keep smiling.
5: Okay.
3: All right. I guess this one is inspired by Meghan Trainor. Two toilets in the same bathroom.
4: Are they facing each other? Is it like the love toilet from SNL?
3: She bragged about her double toilet setup in her bathroom. I didn't see it.
4: I'd rather have two bathrooms than one bathroom and two toilets.
3: When I did that game in Cleveland a couple weeks ago, Chad was telling me that the visitor's locker room in the old Cleveland Stadium, to ensure their home field advantage, first, the room was very small, and second, there were no stalls on the toilets.
4: So not just
6: urinals, but toilets?
3: Yeah, just a bunch of grown men sitting in a room making eye contact, dropping hot loaves next to each other. And they said the room was so small that the equipment manager had to store equipment in there. So, like, if the athletic team ran out of athletic tape or the trainers, they'd come in while you're taking a dump, sort through the bag, and then go out and pitch it back. His jersey tore. No problem. I have another one. It's right behind the toilet where the defensive tackle's sitting.
4: I bet that's where their coffee maker is, too. And all their toothbrushes.
3: Pretty gross.
6: Yeah, it's pretty sick. I instantly went to pets when you talked about this.
3: Okay.
6: When you teased it. But I can't think of any good one because at first I was like, oh, snakes. But no, snake people are weird even if you have one. But no snake people just have one.
4: But it's worse if you have
6: two. Yeah, no snake people just have one.
4: Very few.
3: At the very least, if they have one, they want more, but they can't afford it or don't have space for
6: it. Yes.
3: Fish people are the same way. I am one, but it's the same level of weird. I don't know anyone who has fish who didn't immediately think, I want a bigger aquarium and more of them.
4: The difference between snake and lizard and fish people is that it's hard to misplace your fish. But those other people, they go, oh, man, be careful. I don't know where Monty the Python is.
3: You remember?
4: Right?
3: Yeah. Several years ago when that story was going on from Oklahoma City where there was a snake loose in the trailer park.
4: Mm-hmm.
3: And they were convinced that it was a boa that was a pet.
6: Eating cats.
3: And it was eating cats and getting bigger. But it turns out there were just two snakes that had been lost by different residents that looked the same. And so it wasn't getting bigger.
6: Yeah. Fish are different. Like if you trip and fall, you don't have to worry that your fish is going to eat you.
4: Right. Yeah, I don't worry about that ever.
3: This text, machine guns. Everyone should have one, but if you have more than one, you seem hostile. Everyone should have one.
4: Everyone should have one. Yeah, but beyond that now you're looking at being a person who's going to take over.
3: I'm not anti-gun, but the statement everybody should have one is a little too far. Everybody can. I don't care.
6: Well, not even just gun, but everyone should have a machine gun.
3: Yeah, you know.
6: All right, I want one of those, what are they, like a Tommy gun where there's the big crank on the side of it?
3: Well, Tommy gun.
4: No, that's the one with the disc that mobsters would have in like the 1920s.
3: Yeah. You want something from the Civil War.
6: Yeah.
3: Something you just mount on a wagon.
6: It looks so cool just cranking that thing.
4: Yeah, I think that falls into what's called artillery is what you're looking for. I mean, maybe it all does, but there's a difference.
6: Oh, I want to shoot one of them.
3: One of my 13-year-olds was playing Red Dead Redemption yesterday, and when I walked in, they had stolen one of those guns from the from the fort where the army is,
6: mm-hmm.
3: and had driven it to a giant lake, and they were shooting boats with the cannon mounted on. I'm like, what are you doing? Is this isn't a mission, is it? No, I just wanted to sink some ships, and I thought this would be the fastest way. So, Steve, that's how you can live your
4: dreams. Oh, all right. Steve, you want a Gatling gun.
6: Gatling gun, that's it.
4: Yeah, that's
6: okay.
4: What that one is. I had to think about it. Yeah. I had to look that up. I'm like, I know it's got an A.
3: Things you should have, it's okay to have one of, but if you have more than one, people look at you weird. How about phones? If I see someone with two phones, I'm like, what kind of life do you live?
5: Drug dealer, immediately.
3: Yeah.
5: You could be the most clean-cut person. The second I see a second phone, I'm like, well, you're a drug dealer. Mm-hmm. And then if they confirm that they are not, then I'm like, you're a cheater. You cheat.
3: Right?
5: You slut. Yeah. Who needs two phones?
3: I remember, immediately my first thought was drug dealer. I stopped to get a sandwich moving from Omaha to Knoxville, so 2000, mm-hmm. and a dude at a Subway at a gas station had three pagers on.
6: Whoa.
3: And I'm like, you have to be a drug dealer or a volunteer fireman for two communities.
5: Right, or a doctor, right.
3: Yeah, a doctor selling a sandwich them, artist and doctor.
5: Oh, yeah, wait, he's a sandwich artist. Yeah, this doesn't make sense. He's Dr. Sandwich.
4: Yeah. Ham injection stat.
3: Other examples from the audience. $1 billion. Yeah, if you have 1 billion, you're good. If you have 2 billion, people start to look at you funny. I don't know about that.
4: No, I mean,
3: that's a whole different
4: anything
3: thing.
4: After a billion.
3: How about offshore bank accounts?
4: Well, I think it seems sketchy if you have one.
3: If someone tells me they have offshore bank accounts, I immediately think they're hiding something because I saw the firm when I was young.
6: Yeah, they're evading taxes of some kind.
3: Yeah. When can I start doing that? You have to have some savings. That's one of the big things about that.
6: Is that legal?
3: I don't know. Probably not.
4: I'll tell you what would make you dumb is if you have not one but two timeshares.
5: Yeah.
6: Oh, man. I think my dad had like three at one point.
3: Wait, really?
6: Yeah.
3: He was like, this is the way to invest in the future.
4: Yeah.
6: He loved it.
4: I want to just have a share of something I don't own.
6: Yeah. He looked forward to that 5 to 7 days a year. All 358 other days.
3: Did he like all of them?
6: Yeah.
3: And would use them?
6: He would.
3: Why did he get out of them?
6: I don't know.
3: Because he got older?
6: I guess he called that guy.
3: Oh, the Texan?
6: Yeah.
3: Not a lawyer. I'm a Texan, and I'll get you out of your timeshare.
6: I think he's still got one of them.
4: We'll buy your timeshare.
3: I don't know if that guy's good at his job that you hear in the ads, but I sure like the cut of his jib. What that means, but I still like it. This one. I have two phones. Work one I have to have. But I will not use it for my personal stuff because they track it. Yeah, I understand. A lot of people have the work phone. The work phone.
5: Yeah, as really I said, that we had somebody come in here because we work with like Comcast and Verizon.
3: Yeah,
5: and they're like, "Does anybody need a new phone?" And I'm like, "I would take a second phone because of social media." But if I told my friends, "Yeah, I've got two phones now," they'd look at me and be like, "Oh, you selling drugs? What you doing?"
3: What? Why would you need a second one for social media?
5: Because so the
3: you
5: could video just leave space the... on my phone. Oh, it drives me crazy. Okay. I'm always, every time my iCloud is so stressed out.
3: That makes sense.
5: It never so knows. It's like, Kelly, I'm full again. Okay, now I'm not. Okay, now I'm full again. Now I'm not. And I will not pay $2.99 a month to have extra space in the air.
4: Say, isn't like another, it's like a terabyte for $2.
5: Yeah, yeah, I'm actually already paying that, so I need another one. I need space for air.
6: Oh, just carry it.
5: So
6: just carry an external hard drive with you.
5: Exactly.
4: Yeah, along with your other phone.
5: Yeah, the fact that they charge me rental space for cloud, that it's just, shut up. I hate it.
3: Do you remember the first time you heard about the cloud and you were like, what?
5: Yeah.
3: Like, I remember in Knoxville, clearly one time, we were doing a quick story in between our 25-minute bona fide free rides of classic rock that really rocks.
4: Yeah.
3: And, we read about this new European technology that they were using to meet people where they would turn on something on their phone called Bluetooth. And we cackled like idiots. It's called Bluetooth. That's so Europe.
4: That's a dumb name for something.
3: So apparently you just turn it on and other people who have it turned on and then boom, you have sex. Had no understanding of what Bluetooth was because we had never heard of it. And now it's like, Have you tried checking your Bluetooth settings?
5: Yeah.
3: No big deal.
6: You hear that you can now AirDrop between Android and iPhone.
3: Why would I want to give anything to those people?
6: That was some big news last week.
4: Yeah, I don't want their green bubbles.
5: Yeah, until you're blue, I don't care about you.
3: Two phone guy here. One for work, one for personal. I don't want calls and texts at night on my personal phone. I am not having an affair, and I am not a drug dealer.
5: I don't believe you.
6: I just assumed that there, like, I know that there are apps for that, where you can have a different phone number, but
3: Wait, where you really
6: can have, like, multiple, like, Google Voice. I know
3: that
6: you
3: makes
6: can,
3: sense.
6: Yeah, and it just comes through a different app.
3: This text, I have three phones, business, personal, and a burner. The last one is a prepaid phone with which I use to sell drugs for Lilly, the drug company.
4: Oh,
3: works all right. Everything's going great for them. 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Hello. Yeah, I can't wait to talk about blank segment is next. Talk about things with us. 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
14: Good evening, Central Illinois. Here's your WAND forecast. We're heading overnight tonight with a cold front moving in. This brings us a round of widely scattered showers and thunderstorms that will continue into your Wednesday morning. As you're heading into the midday, showers continue, but by the afternoon, they're tapering off. We're in the low 70s tonight, but behind the cool front, we're in the upper 80s. However, we're keeping chances for showers and heat around as we head through the rest of our work week. I'm meteorologist Olivia Colon.
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0: was in a parking lot at a bar.
1: Hmm. That'll do it.
0: Yeah.
2: So at least nighttime, right?
0: It was nighttime. Yeah. It was nighttime. But
1: nope, it was an Applebee's in a strip mall.
0: But still, it would have been pretty easy for somebody to go by.
1: Yeah.
0: Like, there's no doubt.
1: Did you ever think about maybe people did? And they're like, yeah.
0: Yeah.
1: Because at that setting, I would expect at a bar, I feel like more people are going to walk by and go, ah, good for them. As opposed to a Ferris wheel.
2: Yep.
1: Where there's probably someone on it.
2: Yeah. If I walk by a couple having sex in a car when I'm leaving a bar, they're absolutely getting, yeah.
0: it was a townie bar, so it wasn't it wasn't like a younger dance club type bar where there's like people all over the place. I think that was the type of place where if people left, they probably had their head down or they didn't even notice because they were probably about to drink and drive.
2: Was it a Chili's too?
0: No, it was just a townie bar in Knoxville somewhere. But
1: 1-800-947-3979. Where's the public place?
2: So what happened to this guy?
1: He got fined and probation. Like,
2: he didn't get fired from
1: Did not get fired. Public beach, middle of the day, in chest deep water. Hindsight, everyone knew what we were doing.
2: Yep.
3: Mm-hmm.
0: Yeah, definitely.
1: Got a face party from my girlfriend in the courthouse around the corner while waiting for court.
3: Dang.
1: Wow.
3: Was it for having sex in public?
2: Probably.
3: That would make it even better.
0: Some people are just horny.
3: The only time I've ever been on a cruise ship, they did that thing where all the new married couples got to play one of those games, late night when you go to like the theater room and they're doing all this fun stuff. And there are three couples up on stage and they asked them this question, where is the most public place you've ever had sex? And one of the couples was like a parking lot or, a public park or in the front seat of a car or whatever, going down the road, getting a BJ, whatever. And then gets to this one guy and he goes, behind the Johnny Rockets about 4 hours ago, and the Johnny Rockets was on the cruise ship. I don't know if it was true, but damn, it was one of the funniest answers. Oh my God. I was like, I feel like it would be. Yeah.
1: Like it was true, right?
3: Oh man, it was so almost funny.
1: Because on a cruise like that, you're like, what are they going to do about it?
3: Right.
2: Kick me off?
1: Take away my balcony privileges?
3: Yeah.
1: Like we heard yesterday? Good grief. All right. Dumber Than the Show Trivia Revisited. That's on the way next. It is the Free Beer and Hot Wings Show. 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
2: It is time to play Dumber Than the Show Trivia. Each and every day at this time we play, someone has a chance to win some cash. Let's meet today's contestant. This is John of Michigan, listening on 94.9 MMQ. Hello, John. Welcome. Hey, bud.
3: Hey, good morning.
2: All right, pal.
3: Great. Really okay. Great.
2: It says you're an expediter. What does that mean? I mean, I know what expedite means.
3: I deliver expedited shipments to different places. Today, I'm on the way to Michigan.
2: I got you. That makes sense. And you roast coffee as a hobby?
3: Yeah, well, I roast and sell coffee. Yep.
2: Nice.
3: Import beans and grind them and roast them.
2: You're a real modern man.
3: North Starbucks.
2: He's an expediter and an importer. These sound like jobs George Costanza would make up, but they're real.
4: Yeah.
2: John, you have to choose who you want to play. You can play for Hot Wings for $2,700, me for $1,400, or, hear me out, Kelly for $100.
3: Well, Kelly for 100 sounds good, but I'm going to take hot wings.
2: Oh, you got me. I was like, what?
5: I was like,
2: what
5: are you doing?
4: Hot dog. Okay.
2: All right. John, you and Hot Wings will each play. You'll have the same five questions from Steve, who's asking them today. Whichever of you gets the most right of those five wins. If there's a tie, low time is the deciding factor. The maximum time for either of you is 90 seconds. Hot Wings will be in the hallway. He will not hear your turn, but you both have the same opportunity to pass on questions the first time around if you choose. John, any questions for us?
3: Nope, I'm ready.
2: Okay.
6: John, how do you feel like your chances are today?
3: Really good.
6: Really good. Okay.
3: Yeah.
6: All right. Are you ready to play?
3: I am.
6: All right, John, your turn on a $2,700 round of Dumber Than the Show Trivia begins in 3, 2, 1. Which desert covers most of Mongolia and northern China?
3: Mojave.
6: What scientist is known for the three laws of motion?
3: Einstein.
6: What country hosted the 2020 Summer Olympics, which were actually held in 2021?
3: China.
6: What organ accounts for about 30% of a shark's body mass?
3: Stomach.
6: Which letter does not appear in any U.S. state name?
3: Z.
6: Time. John, how do you feel like you did?
3: I think I got one.
6: Okay. All right. John, we'll put you back on hold. I'm going to call Hot Wings in here. Hot Wings making his way back in. Looking fresh off the set of Ford v Ferrari.
4: I got my racing jacket on. Because you never know when an endurance race will break out.
6: Can you tell us the name that you told us off the air of where you got that jacket?
4: I mean, generally I would say no free rides. But it's a company called Birdwell Beach Britches. And they sell like board shorts and other things that look vaguely 1960s-ish. And I thought this jacket was cool,
6: Beach
4: so I bought it.
6: All right.
4: Yeah.
6: Howlings, are you ready to defend your $2,700?
4: I don't know. Probably not. But yeah, let's go for it.
6: All right. Your turn begins in 3, 2, 1. Which desert covers most of Mongolia and northern China?
4: The Gobi.
6: What scientist is known for the three laws of motion?
4: Isaac Newton.
6: Which country hosted the 2020 Summer Olympics, which were actually held in 2021?
4: Sydney.
6: What organ accounts for about 30% of a shark's body mass?
4: The heart.
6: What letter does not appear in any U.S. state name?
4: Q.
6: Time. How do you think you did, Hot Wings?
4: Okay.
6: Okay. Let's bring John back in so we can score this game. Welcome back, John.
3: Hey, great to be back.
6: All right. Question number one, which desert covers most of Mongolia and northern China? John said the Mojave. Hot Wings said the Gobi. Gobi Desert is correct. Hot Wings win, or Hot Wings leads 1-0. Question number two. What scientist is known for the three laws of motion? John said Einstein. Hot Wings said Isaac Newton. Isaac Newton is correct. Hot Wings jumps out to a 2-0 lead. Which country hosted the 2020 Summer Olympics, which were actually held in 2021? John said China. Hot Wings said Sydney.
4: Oh,
6: which is
4: country. Yeah, you
6: notably
4: country.
6: Not a country.
4: Well, they're usually in a city, not you know what I mean? So, yeah, but you're right.
6: Those are both incorrect.
4: Oh.
6: Anyone know?
2: Is it England?
6: No.
4: Was it France?
6: Russia? Nope.
0: Canada?
6: Nope. Nope.
2: Where Japan. Japan.
4: It was?
6: Japan. Oh. Yeah.
4: Really?
6: Mm-hmm.
4: Gosh.
2: Boy, the last time I remember them hosting was 1948.
4: Just cannot remember that.
2: Yeah.
4: I don't know if it's true.
6: Howings leads 2-0. What organ accounts for about 30% of a shark's body mass? John said the stomach. Hot Wings said the heart. Sounded like those were both guesses. Both incorrect. It's the liver.
2: Oh, drinkers.
6: Sharks have massive livers.
4: Yeah, that's true. Very bloated.
6: Hot Wings still leads 2-0. Going into the final question. Which letter does not appear in any U.S. state name? John said Z. Hot Wings said Q. Hot Wings is correct. It is Q, and Hot Wings wins 3-0.
2: So in Hot Wings got the first one, and you accidentally said, Hot Wings wins. I mean, leads 1-0. You could have just stopped.
6: Some foreshadowing.
2: Yep.
6: Yeah.
2: Well, John, I'd like to say you were close, but we actually heard the whole game.
3: Nothing.
2: Yep. Thank you, John.
4: Yeah.
2: Appreciate you, bud.
3: Hey, thanks.
2: We'll play again today. A couple hours from now, Kelly's got the questions. Or at least will. Mm-hmm. Next hour, most expensive date. There's a story of a date that went viral. I would end it too. You would too, if this is what happened.
4: All right.
2: There is no way this kind of date should ever cost this much money, literally ever. That's a little bit later on. Free Beer and Hot Wings Report in the next segment. Right now, somewhere, a stranger buying a list. It's not stocks. 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
11: Good evening, Central Illinois. Here's your WAND forecast. We're heading overnight tonight with a cold front moving in. This brings us a round of widely scattered showers and thunderstorms that will continue into your Wednesday morning. As you're heading into the midday, showers continue, but by the afternoon, they're tapering off. We're in the low 70s tonight, but behind the cool front, we're in the upper 80s. However, we're keeping chances for showers and heat around as we head through the rest of our work week. I'm meteorologist Olivia Colon.
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1: Okay.
0: Guide you in the darkest deeds. And spoil you with my roasted pumpkin seeds.
3: Right?
1: Honestly, I'm into it.
3: They're going to sell so many.
4: Yeah, it will. What is it? It's called Jabberin' Jack?
3: Jabberin' Jack.
4: Where do you get this thing?
3: That's a good question.
2: The that fine calypso beat that's going on there. 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
1: Yeah.
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3: Take
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3: me to the river.
5: Jabberin' Jack is available. 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
1: Sold.
3: On the way, it's a very expensive first date. 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
8: From the 106.7 The Fox Weather Center today, a 50% chance of showers and thunderstorms after 2 p.m. mostly sunny and hot, high near 95. Heat index up to 102. Tonight showers likely before 9 p.m., then a chance of storms. Low around 69. Wednesday, a chance of showers before 10 a.m., then mostly sunny, high near 91. For the latest news, weather, and community info, visit DecaturRadio.com.
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3: 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What's a first date idea or a casual date idea? 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
26: I mean, I guess just at a bar,
3: right?
26: Sometimes drinks are surprisingly expensive, mm-hmm. where maybe you don't realize, like,
0: $20 or something instead of the $10 you think it's going to be.
3: That could be.
0: Yeah.
3: Because you don't check prices.
0: Not usually.
3: No, I mean, you might, but you don't want to on a date and be like, oh, how much is that espresso martini going to cost? Yay!
0: Right.
5: A food truck?
3: My God. Right?
5: Is there anything worse?
3: Always under the impression it was going to not cost that much because it was, you know, food from a truck.
0: Yeah.
3: But that's when it used to be like burgers and hot dogs.
5: Yeah.
3: Instead of fancy stuff.
1: Yep. And so many
5: artisan
1: restaurants.
5: Grilled cheese.
1: On their website, they'll have their menu now, but their menu doesn't have their prices. So you want to check out somewhere new and cool or take your date somewhere like really neat. And then you get there and then you look at the menu and it's, like you said, like the espresso martini example. And you don't want to say anything. So
3: it's too late.
1: It's like, oh, this is going to be a $200 meal.
3: Well, this guy, he thinks this is the reason she's undateable, and his reactions are the reason some people think he's undateable.
1: Okay.
3: They went for Froyo on a first date.
5: Okay.
3: You ever been to one of those places?
1: Mm-hmm. Oh, yeah.
0: I mean, not in a while, but I mean,
3: you know how it works.
0: TCBY used to be a big deal.
3: Oh, yes.
1: Yeah, it did.
3: Okay, they've come a long way. But this is one where, you know, it's all self-serve, so you go over, like, to the wall where the Froyo machines are. Plop out a blob of it, and then you go add all your toppings, and then it's by weight.
1: Oh, yeah.
3: Okay. And those can be shockingly expensive, right?
0: Yeah.
2: Oh, yeah. But I've had times where I tell my friend, like, oh, it's my treat, and then they get the biggest cup, the most ice cream, and every single topping, and you're just watching them, and you're like, oh, I'm dreading you putting that on that damn scale.
5: They're holding on a full-on conversation with you as they're holding the lever down.
3: Mm-hmm. Yeah. This seems impossible. Now, he took his date to a place called Yochi, which is a frozen yogurt place. And it ended the relationship. Now, I don't know if they'd been out many times before, maybe once or twice. But here's how it started, according to him. She grabbed the biggest cup, whereas he got the normal one. She got one that he described as being like enough to take home and share with family. Like if you were getting it and going home and, hey, we're going to share this, right?
2: Like a tub.
3: Tub.
5: Yeah. Okay. If it had a nickname or something.
3: Like, are you thinking like Cold Stone, where it's like, gotta have it.
5: Gotta eat the most fatty one.
0: Yeah, like the gut whopper.
5: Yeah, if it's got a nickname, that's a bad sign.
0: Yeah. Mm-hmm. Yeah. The barge.
3: Now, this guy sounds a little cheap. He points out that he got like a vanilla Froyo and then put on strawberries. And he said, I counted them because I know how expensive it can get. Then he drizzled it with a little caramel or whatever, or chocolate.
5: Okay.
0: All right. I mean, whatever. He's sensible.
3: She did not count the strawberries. She piled it high, just kept dumping topics on, using like the whole scoop, each one.
0: Okay. All right.
3: More topics, please.
0: Okay. At this point, I'm less concerned about cost and more thinking, Jesus, you're a pig. My God.
1: I love strawberries. I'd be piling them up on there, too.
3: Owings, if you were on the date, would you be counting the toppings as they went on?
1: What toppings are you judging?
3: I mean, right?
1: Gummy bears.
3: I would. Yeah,
1: I mean, gummy bears on Froyo.
3: I would,
1: sorry, Owings.
3: I would count. Yeah, not for a cost purpose, but definitely like, okay, you're up to like the seventh thing on here. That's too many flavors.
0: Well, it's like it was. So what, it's not a child?
3: So it wouldn't be quantity for me. It would be like a Buddy the Elf alarm going on.
0: Yeah,
3: like
0: yeah.
3: Okay, you're a pig.
0: So you're not
3: like,
0: price watching. You're fat
3: candy
0: shaming.
3: Pig. Yeah, kind of.
1: Exactly. But it's like, Froyo fat shaming, which is different because it's like, who puts gummy bears and M&Ms on Froyo? That's a psychopath.
5: Other than a kid. Yeah, I expect my kid to want like chocolate chips and gummy bears, gummy worms. Sprinkles.
0: Right. Because an adult knows that cold gummies are the worst.
5: Yeah.
0: You want them soft. That's the whole point.
3: And that is a little kid thing to do, by the way. Like when I took the kids to Froyo, I told them they could have three toppings because otherwise they all put all of them on because their little brains are like, oh my God, we could do any of them.
0: Sure.
3: And then they don't like it because it's all those, it's too much.
5: Yeah.
1: Yeah.
0: Yeah.
1: God, I want Froyo more than I've ever wanted Froyo in my life.
3: Yeah,
0: I know.
5: What kind do you want?
0: What flavor?
1: Plain with strawberries.
5: Oh, I thought you were going to say TCBY Arthur because that was the best yogurt.
1: I don't think TCBY is a thing anymore. But yeah, the banana chocolate yogurt with the Arthur on the front of it it changed my life. Truly.
3: So she started with crumble M&Ms.
0: Okay.
1: Delicious.
0: That's a fine start.
3: Yeah, great start.
0: Then added start. Perfectly fine.
3: Oreo crumbles.
1: Yeah. Okay. Mm-hmm.
0: Okay. All right. Fine.
1: A little sweet, but
3: strawberries.
1: Love
0: strawberries and chocolate go terrific.
3: Some boba.
0: I don't know what boba is. What's boba?
3: I'm not positive. Isn't that those little sweat balls and drinks?
5: Yeah. Can we all just agree that no one likes that?
4: I love them.
3: No, I didn't know they existed outside of drinks. What is it?
4: It's the little bubbles, and sometimes they're filled with liquid, so they do like a little squish and squirt in your mouth, and it's my favorite.
3: Like freshen up gum? Mm-hmm.
2: Like they're like Orbeez, but you can eat them.
4: Yes, yes.
5: They're not good.
4: I don't love them in drinks because then they give you those fat straws. And then you got to suck them through the straw, and I'm always worried I'm going to choke, but I like them.
3: Sounds awful.
0: Yeah, I don't like the idea of it, but okay.
3: So he kept track of everything.
0: Yeah.
3: And in the end, he claims their bill was $330.
2: No! That's a lie.
0: That can't be.
2: Ain't no way.
4: She's got a bucket.
3: Right? That's impossible.
0: Yeah, I mean, they must have been charging you a buck per M&M or something.
2: Did he mean to say 33?
3: No, he... because people are saying maybe $50, which would still be high.
5: Yeah, that would be stupid. That would be really, really stupid.
3: Of the 11,000 comments, most of them are not on his side. He says it ended their relationship. Nobody's mad about the yogurt. They're mad about what the yogurt meant. On a second date, someone quietly telling you that they are who they are, that they'll eat everything under the sun. Is that what it is?
5: I want to know if she finished
0: kind
5: it.
0: Kind of.
5: Because yeah. She ate, you know, I mean, at least $300 worth of ice cream.
0: Yeah.
2: There's no way.
0: Yeah, if she ate the entire Ziggy Piggy.
3: But let's go back to Kelly's opinion, or Kelly's question. What toppings do you judge? Obviously, like you said, gummy bears.
4: Immediately.
3: Doesn't make sense.
0: Yeah, gummies on ice cream is so childish.
2: I judge based on just the flavor profile they're creating.
0: Yeah.
2: Like if you're getting cake batter ice cream and you're putting gummies and gross things on that, I'm judging.
3: Mm-hmm.
2: If it's things that inherently do not creating.
0: Yeah.
2: Like if you're getting cake batter ice cream and you're putting gummies and gross things on that, I'm judging.
3: Mm-hmm.
2: If it's things that inherently do not go with cake batter,

0: their Diet Coke and Crown.
1: That's where I met my lifelong dream and finally had beef Wellington this year.
0: Twice in a week.
2: So yeah. I think I had it twice
0: within 24 hours.
3: That's why I'm always so bummed when we go and I'm like, y'all want to do appetizers? No, I'm not super hungry. I'm like, well, I mean, me neither, but it's free.
0: Right.
3: So I'm a little fat on stage dress today so I can eat a little extra before. Right.
1: Every time we're there, we have so much fun and it's the best conversation the best time. And I love it.
4: Yeah.
3: I will say, I think the best conversation we ever had was when we were in Casper, Wyoming for our first ever live show. And then they brought us to that fantastic Italian place. And you made fun of that one kid for buying like conspiracy theory Jello or something.
1: It was like a bucket of pudding. It was like end of the world pudding.
0: Well, his parents were there. Yeah. Right? His mom and dad were there.
3: Yeah.
0: His mom had organized the whole thing.
3: She's fantastic.
0: Lisa, right?
1: Yeah.
0: And they said, hey, you know, we're talking to his son. I think he was 17 or 18.
1: Yeah.
0: They go, he was a big Alex Jones fan. And I went, you were? Why?
4: Yeah.
0: And he's like, well, I don't know. And then I said, did you buy the end of the world bucket in case mom and dad cut your food supply off? And he laughed.
3: But you called
0: he
3: it was like the bucket of butter or something. Yeah. It was so exaggerated and hilarious.
0: Apocalypse butter, I believe is the
4: Alex
0: phrase.
4: Jones apocalypse butter.
3: And then he was like, wait a minute. I can't tell if you're joking or if you really want to know about this butter.
0: I did. Both were true. Yeah. I was joking, but I wanted to understand how at age, you know, at 15 or whatever, how you're like, no, I got to start prepping for the end of the world. Because he had talked mom and dad into prepping.
3: They were like,
0: gotta get by.
3: That was one of the best, most hilarious.
0: That was a fun dinner.
3: And I learned a lot.
1: That was so much fun.
3: And that one girl skipped her sister's graduation to hang out with us.
1: Yes.
0: Yeah. Oh, yeah. I forgot about that.
3: Yeah.
1: So yeah. Awesome. And then
0: at the end, hey, all right, we're going to head back to the hotel. And somebody yelled, hey, can we all go skinny dipping in the
2: swimming?
0: Pool?
2: Yeah. I think they stood on a chair and said, who's coming swimming? Yeah.
0: I feel like they were one of us away from saying, I'm in to everybody doing it.
4: Oh, yeah. Definitely.
1: Yep.
4: Definitely.
0: That was a fun, fun time. All right. On the way, she embezzled, which is bad. But the question you'll have is about how did that she embezzled from have that much money? I want to know, too. That's next. It is the Free Beer and Hot Wings Show.
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1: At the end of the segment, we'll find someone who wants to play Dumber Than the Show trivia today against me or Steve. You could win up to $1,400. Next hour, the $1,000 Minute of Mayhem. Right now, the Free Beer and Hot Wings Report. So there's a golf tournament coming up, as there always is, it seems like. But this one's a little bit different in that it's going to air on not your typical TV stations. And they're going to have an AI commentator named Duff Foreman.
4: Duff Foreman?
1: It's making its debut at the Sun Country PGA New Mexico Open.
4: Come on.
1: Duff will join broadcaster Ryan Burr and PGA Tour winner Nota Begay III.
3: Okay.
2: Is that a real person?
1: It is.
4: That is, yeah.
2: Oh, okay.
4: It's a goofy name.
1: Oh. I'm not going to lie. When he played golf, I thought they were referring to him as notably gay. But that can't
2: weird
1: be it.
2: Oh,
1: it is.
4: That is, yeah.
2: Oh, okay.
4: It's a goofy name.
1: Oh. I'm not going to lie. When he played golf, I thought they were referring to him as notably gay. But that can't
4: weird
1: be it.
4: A weird way to describe a guy.
1: I mean, you know. Just say his name, man.
3: So this guy, the

0: gotten 50% more expensive since 2020. Which is a surprise to no one who owns a car.
1: Yeah, anybody who's bought gas. Thanks, $4.60 a gallon yesterday.
0: God forbid you had bought a diesel.
1: Yeah.
0: Boy, I don't know how I don't know how truck drivers are making it, honestly. I mean,
1: it's getting
0: the bill at the checkout.
1: I mean,
0: but now there's a new trend in car loans. Listen to this.
2: Hey, good morning. I spoke with auto financing experts, and they tell me as of last month, over 30% of the car loans that were lended were 72 months or longer, and this includes 100 to even 120-month car loans. So if you do the math, that is 8 to 10 years of committing yourself to car payments. While monthly payments look attractive because of these terms, Kelley Blue Book says more than 57% of those loans are already underwater.
0: So well, that's no
2: before
0: surprise.
2: You sign on the dotted line, experts say there is one specific number you need to hunt down first before committing to a car.
3: Within your loan, there's on the last page something called the Truth in Lending Disclosure, and there will be a line on there called Total of Payments. It might lower your monthly payment by $50, but it might be that in the end, you're paying $6,000 more than you otherwise would have.
1: Yeah, it's no different than a short-term home loan.
0: Mm. Yeah.
1: I mean, it's the same thing if you start to price out the interest rate and all that. It's insane.
0: Yeah. I remember when we were in Knoxville, we did a remote at a place. And they had some, their big thing was, we'll get you in a car if you want a car. That they, you know, they were new and used cars, but they did high volume. I remember a listener came in and they're like, they were a Nissan dealership. They wanted a new Xterra. Now, like a well-equipped new Xterra that at that era was like 26, 27.
1: Yeah.
0: In that ballpark.
1: Mid 20 to 30 tops for sure. Yeah.
0: He comes back and he goes, I got one. And I'm only paying like $208 a month. I go, you are?
4: For 12 years.
0: It was an 8-year loan.
4: Of course it was.
1: Which was unheard of.
0: With a $17,000 balloon payment at the end.
1: Yeah.
0: And I go, I didn't want to say anything, but I'm like, you got a terrible deal.
1: Yeah. Like that's. Yeah. Yeah. That is buying based on your monthly payment.
0: Yeah.
1: Rather than looking at the grand total long term.
0: If you're doing a 10-year deal on a car, don't get me wrong, lots of people keep cars that long, and if the car's good, that works. But there are lots of people.
1: But if you're somebody who drives 15,000 miles a year, or whatever, and a lot of people are.
0: Most.
1: So, I mean, yeah, that's gonna get you real fast.
0: Mm-hmm. So this weekend, Texas and Ohio State played, and it was a big game. Ohio State was up big, Texas appeared dead in the water, and everybody on Twitter and the whole college football world was like, here we go. Texas is back. Just kidding. They're laying an egg in a big game. Because Texas is like 34-1 over the last three seasons. If you don't count games against Georgia and Ohio State, then they're not as good. They've gotten lambasted in those games. So
1: yeah.
0: Texas ends up coming back and winning. But at halftime, there was some kerfluffle with Holly Rowe, the sideline reporter and the head coach of Texas, Steve Sarkisian, where he ditched, and then she said at halftime, yeah, he couldn't be here for the interview. And they clarified. They said he went a long time. We had technical difficulties, and he passed the interview, but it wasn't his fault, and we respect him and appreciate him.
1: Okay.
0: And then in postgame, after Texas came back to win, they also had some issues. And so the postgame interview got weird, and I will tell you, after this, you can see an annoyed Holly Rowe roll her eyes at like, all right, that sucked.
5: This is very short.
0: Yes.
5: Like 5 seconds.
0: Okay. So they finally throw it to her, and she starts to talk, and he goes, go to Texas, hook him. And he storms off.
1: Yeah.
0: Whatever.
5: This
0: not a big deal.
5: Right here, though, this is the football equivalent of let me play a song at you.
0: Oh, God, yeah. This is me yelling, you know.
1: Well, it's so loud there, too. I think this might be the equivalent of me at event, and somebody says something, you go, yeah,
0: right?
1: That's awesome, because I have no idea what's just happened.
0: So I think it ended up, I think both of them understood the situation. Holly Rowe understands that that's a hard job. She'd been doing that for 25 years.
1: She's
0: really good at it.
1: She knows what happens.
0: But that's a hard job, and the coaches know they have that responsibility, but they don't want to do it either. So whatever, it happens.
1: Right.
0: So then at the press conference on Monday, Arch Manning, son of Cooper, nephew of Peyton and Eli and grandson of, you know, he's from the Manning royalty family.
1: Yeah.
0: Is asked about it. And he had this to say.
4: I've seen a few AI edits of stuff, but that's about it. I saw an AI edit of Sark's interview. y'all seen that one? That's a good one. Of him slapping Holly Rowe.
0: Okay. Now, I'm not saying that what he said was okay. Now, he has come out because that lit a firestorm. Lots of people were like,
1: yeah,
0: into his sponsors for NIL, which he has a lot because he's a Manning, saying, I will not buy your brand because of his statement about being abusive of women.
5: To be clear, he was referencing AI videos that other people had taken of that post-game interview, or made of that post-game interview.
0: And I think he gave a very good apology. Holly Rowe put out an Instagram saying, thank you, Arch. I appreciated our conversation. The details of it will remain private, but I absolutely forgive you. I accept your apology, and you have nothing to worry about for me. Best of luck in the future. So I think it's all, but at the same time, I know he should know better. He probably needs some media training considering what he's going to do. Mm-hmm. But the fact of the matter is, I mean, I know my boys they're not guys that are the quarterback getting $8 million a year on a football team, but they start talking about AI slop. It's not real to them. And I don't think he was really, you know, I think he made a mistake in what he said, and I think his apology is appropriate. But let's not turn this into he's a woman-hating idiot, Neanderthal, or anything like
1: no,
0: that.
1: No, not likely. I think he comes from a pretty good family who understands things. But I was immediately distracted because I know of this kid because he's been like the next coming of great quarterbacks for the last 5 years, even though he's only like in his third year at Texas or whatever. Mm-hmm. But I can't get over the fact, and I know that this is an obscure Rankin and Bass, but do you guys remember Rudolph's Shiny New Year? Because he's the baby in that.
6: Oh, my gosh. Damn. That's spot on.
1: See, it's worth it. I barely know how to get home each and every day. I can't remember phone numbers. I can't learn anything new. But I will remember an image of something that I saw when I was 5 years old and be able to apply it to today.
0: It's really spot on.
1: Look at that,
0: it's
1: Tommy.
0: It's spot on.
1: Tommy, look at that. That's what he looks like.
0: Tommy's amazed that baby can swing a football over a mountain like Uncle Rico.
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1: Love it. Time to play Dumber Than the Show Trivia. Chance to win some cash. Kelly's got questions today. Hot Wings victorious. Yesterday, his jackpot's at $2,800. Maitland victorious on Monday. Her jackpot's at $1,000. Jim joins us today. Hi, Jim.
2: Hey, what's going on, bud?
1: Not much. How are you?
2: Doing absolutely fantastic. Thank you, Prevere.
1: This is good. You have a chance to win some money. Up to $1,400. You can choose to play Steve for $100 or me for $1,400, Jim. Who do you want to play?
2: Oh, my God. What a decision. I think I'm going to go for the money with you, Freebeard.
1: Okay. Bold move. Probably like your chances. I could barely manage myself today. Jim, you and I will have the same five questions from Kelly. Whoever gets the most right out of the five wins. If there is a tie, low time wins. We each get a maximum, that is, of 90 seconds. We can each pass on questions the first time around, and Kelly will come back to them. A maximum of 90 seconds, and I'll be in the hallway. I won't hear the questions or the answers. Jim, are you good at this?
2: Yeah, I kind of listen to I do listen to it every morning. So, yeah, I'm feeling pretty confident this morning.
1: Oh, well, I listen every morning, and I'm feeling unconfident. So, good luck to you, yeah. Jim.
3: All right, Jim. Freebeer is making his way out to the hallway. Now, you said you listen. Do you usually win when you listen?
2: Well, I haven't played, but I haven't won anything. But, yeah, I can usually beat the people that are playing.
3: Yeah, that's what I mean. All right, Jim, are you ready to take your chances on Dumber Than the Show trivia today?
2: Yes, I am.
3: And your turn at Freebeer's $1,400 jackpot begins in 3, 2, 1. What kind of animal is a bantam?
2: A bat.
3: And which popular 1950s film is a character played by Audrey Hepburn given 24 hours to do as she pleases in the Eternal City?
2: Breakfast at Tiffany's.
3: Lamb is a fashion brand founded by what American female singer-songwriter?
2: Pass.
3: What South American country is home to more species of primates, amphibians, and plants than any other in the world?
2: Brazil.
3: In the TV series Sex in the City, which of the four main characters gets pregnant and has a baby?
2: Oh my God, my wife's going to kill me. Carrie?
3: Lamb is a fashion brand founded by what American female singer-songwriter?
2: Beyonce?
3: Time. Jim, how do you feel like you did?
2: Not very well.
3: Okay. Well, we are going to put you on hold, Jim. And we are going to call Freebeer back into the studio. I will ask him the same five questions. He'll have the same amount of time. And he will attempt to defend his jackpot today. Freebeer returns to the Mostly Round Table. How was your time in the hallway?
1: Fantastic.
3: Freebeer, are you feeling ready to defend your jackpot today?
1: No.
3: No?
1: Mm-mm.
3: It's $1,400.
1: I know it. It makes me anxious.
3: Yeah, me too. And I'm sitting here. I'm like redecorating the $100 club. The renovations are taking a lot longer than...
4: Oh, I'm right here with you.
3: Yeah. Me and Steve are out here tackling that. Mm-hmm. Well, are you ready to attempt to defend your jackpot?
1: I am.
3: Okay, Freebeer, your turn begins in 3, 2, 1. What kind of animal is a bantam?
1: Pass.
3: In which popular 1950s film is a character played by Audrey Hepburn given 24 hours to do as she pleases in the Eternal City?
1: Breakfast at Tiffany's.
3: Lamb is a fashion brand founded by what American female singer-songwriter?
1: Pass.
3: What South American country is home to more species of primates, amphibians, and plants?
1: Brazil.
3: In the TV series Sex in the City, which of the four main characters gets pregnant and has a baby?
1: Miranda.
3: What kind of animal is a bantam?
1: Kangaroo.
3: Lamb is a fashion brand founded by what American female singer-songwriter?
1: Lady Gaga.
3: Time. How do you feel like you did?
1: Not particularly great.
3: I could tell you were jumping through them quick to hopefully get time.
1: Wasn't much else on the old plan.
3: All right. What we are going to do now is bring Jim back on and go over your answers, which will lead us to a winner. Starting with question number one, what kind of animal is a bantam? Jim said bat. Freebeer passed, very quickly came back and said, kangaroo! The answer, anybody know?
5: I do.
3: What is it?
5: A chicken.
3: It is a chicken.
1: Oh.
3: And in some cases, a duck. So I would have accepted either chicken or duck. 0-0 going into question number two. Which popular 1950s film is a character played by Audrey Hepburn given 24 hours to do as she pleases in the Eternal City? The Eternal City being Rome.
1: Probably not breakfast at Tiffany's then.
3: To this that you both gave was breakfast at Tiffany's. The answer I'm looking for is Roman Holiday.
1: Ah.
3: Still tied. Nothing to nothing. As we go into question number three, Lamb is a fashion brand founded by what American female singer-songwriter? You both passed first. When we came back to Jim, he said Beyonce. When we came back to you, Free Beer, you said Lady Gaga. Maitland, do you know this one? You're looking at
0: yes.
3: me. Yes. Who is it?
0: It's Gwen Stefani.
3: It is Gwen Stefani.
0: Stands for Love Angel Music Baby.
1: Not That's Steph Guinini?
0: Right. Oh. Nope.
3: That's right. Still nobody on the board as we go into question number four. What South American country is home to more species of primates, amphibians, and plants than any other in the world? You both said Brazil. Brazil is correct. We are tied 1-1. Going into question number five, you both have different answers, and one of you is correct. In the TV series Sex and the City, which of the four main characters gets pregnant and has a baby? Jim said, oh my God, my wife is going to kill me. Is it Carrie? Freebeer said Miranda. The answer is Miranda Freebeer.
1: Thank God I watched that show by osmosis. Bored out of my mind.
2: I've never watched it.
1: You're better off than me, even though I won.
3: Well, if you have and you're wondering, didn't Charlotte have a baby? She adopted her daughter in the TV series, had a baby in the first movie. Mm-hmm. Miranda's the only one that got pregnant and had a baby in
1: the
3: series.
1: She's so mean to Steve, who was a good man.
0: He really was.
4: Yeah, she seemed like an a-hole.
1: Didn't like her. Mm. Well, Jim, sorry about that.
2: Hey, it's all right. Glad I was able to play against you.
1: Me too, because I won, and that makes me happy. Not really sorry. Jim, thank you, bud. Appreciate it. On the way. Don't remember, but it's going to be fun. Oh, kids predicting the future 50 years from now. Turns out they sound like the kids from 50 years ago. That's okay. Next. It is the Free Beer and Hot Wings Show. 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
14: Temperature is going to warm up quick with these scattered storms in the area here. Could keep temperatures down a little bit in a few spots, but expect heat and humidity to be the main story. 90s for the I-72 corridor. South of that, much hotter. Winds out of the southeast keeping it warm. We will see a chance for some storms throughout the afternoon. Low 70s here for tonight, keeping it muggy, and should be about the same for tomorrow. With that WAND weather forecast, I'm meteorologist Nick Patrick.
15: News. I'm Gianna Gelosi. Calls to slow down AI development taking over Washington today. Vermont Senator Bernie Sanders is holding a briefing with leading scientists.
16: Congress, under both Democratic and Republican control, have been asleep at the wheel.
15: Vice President J.D. Vance counters.
17: If you're building Frankenstein, number one, you should stop.
15: President Trump calls the warnings a hoax. An investigation is underway in Los Angeles County after a news helicopter went down and burst into flames while covering a fatal bus accident.
18: The chopper bursting into flames, crashing between two buildings, with the fire spreading to multiple cars and storage containers. Officials say two people were killed in the helicopter, later identified as an NBC4 reporter and the pilot. The third victim was a bystander on the ground.
15: That's Fox's Todd Pyro. 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
1: I'm at an age where I only get practical gifts now. You know, like one of those little magnet cuffs you can put on, or when you're doing work, you can put screws on it.
15: Oh,
1: like,
15: yeah.
1: That was a gift I would never would have thought of that I got in like the last couple of years. And I went, honestly, this thing's really handy.
15: One of my favorite things
1: this thing's great to
15: do on this show that you all can't experience where you are is to listen to Hot Wings talking about stuff like he just was, and then look at Maitland's face as she clearly is thinking, what the hell is wrong with you, you alien weirdo?
1: Maitland, people with magnet cuffs are the type of people you call when a curtain rod is falling down. So just keep that in mind.
3: Yeah, bring your boy bracelet over. You got things to fix here.

0: Yes.
1: Like where you would be more apt to need to put stuff like that?
0: Your testing history on there. Like when you tested positive for things or anything else. Mm-hmm. Your full name, workplace, or home location. They say it might seem harmless, or your favorite pub might seem like a fun way to show some flavor, but all of a sudden, you're making yourself a stalking candidate.
1: Yeah, that, even on our regular dating, say, you should not put your home name or your whole name and your address and everything. No, that's not smart.
0: This next one. Don't put screenshots of private or sexual conversations or nudes of yourself on these apps. That's a good rule.
2: Mm-hmm.
1: Well, I mean, I guess if you're looking for a very specific type of person that might like that, you're going to find them.
0: Just seems like those are all, I'm too naive, though, because I'm like, well, why would you be on a dating site if you're filled with STDs? I don't know. Why would I think that that wouldn't be a thing?
3: Right.
1: I don't know. I always thought to myself, why are you on a dating site if you're filled with so much hatred toward men?
0: Or women.
1: Or women. Because you would see that sometimes where it's just like, oh, wow, you could not be coming across as more jilted and angry about the past right now. I think I'll pass on this.
0: Definitely
1: one.
0: True.
1: Like, whoa.
0: There was a lot of that.
1: I mean, because, well, some of that, it's like the same type of people that put it all on Facebook. And you go, I don't know if this is where I'd be putting all that.
0: Yeah.
1: Mm-hmm. Maybe talk to a friend.
0: Hard pass, messy.
1: Yeah, so,
0: I want to play the $1,000 Minute of Mayhem. Do it next. 1-800-947-3979. 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
1: Yeah, Prize Picks is definitely the go-to. 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All you have to do is download the app and then go from there. Boy, I don't think I have. I don't think that is appearing on my computer today.
0: Well, Prize Picks is going crazy with deals to start the football season. 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
1: What does a cartographer do?
0: Penmanship, fancy handwriting.
1: What is the capital of Minnesota?
0: St. Paul.
1: What three-letter word stands for a small opening and a clothing company?
0: A gap.
1: In the original Star Trek series, what was Dr. McCoy's nickname?
0: Scotty.
1: What was the name of the performers of the 1991 hit song, I'm Too Sexy?
0: Right Side Fred.
1: How many strings does the common bass guitar have?
0: Four.
1: In what body of water does the Columbia River flow?
0: The Pacific Ocean.
1: Close. Let's score this game.
0: I did not get it.
1: You did not get it. Spoiler alert. Yeah. What is the term for the word that means the opposite of another word?
2: Scott said an antonym.
1: Correct. What event is most closely associated with the person who is known as Wavy Gravy?
2: Scott said pass.
0: Woodstock.
1: It is Woodstock, it Scott. Is. Yeah, he was some...
0: He was a hippie.
1: Noted hippie protester who went by Wavy Gravy, who is the MC of the first and only, well, the original Woodstock. Who performed the song All the Small Things?
2: Scott said Blink 182.
1: Correct. What does a cartographer do?
2: Scott said penmanship.
1: Wrong.
2: Fancy handwriting.
1: Maitland.
3: Maps.
1: Maps is correct. Yep. What three-letter word stands for a small opening and a clothing company?
2: You skipped one.
1: I did. What's the capital of Minnesota?
2: Scott said St. Paul.
1: Correct. What three-letter word stands for a small opening or a clothing company?
2: Scott said Gap.
1: Correct. In the original Star Trek series, what was Dr. McCoy's nickname?
2: Scott said Scotty.
1: Wrong. Steve.
4: Spock?
1: No. Maitland? Probably not a lot of watching of this.
3: Mm-mm.
1: Kelly, any idea?
3: Kevin?
1: No. Hot Wings?
2: Bones!
1: Bones.
2: Dr. Bones McCoy.
1: What was the name of... So his nickname...
4: His nickname was Kevin.
1: Kevin.
2: Kevin, yeah.
1: His real name was Bones.
2: Yeah. Bones. But everybody calls him Kevin.
1: Who is the name of the performers? What was the name of the performers of the 1991 hit song, I'm Too Sexy?
2: Scott said, right said Fred.
1: Correct. How many strings does the common bass guitar have?
2: Scott said four.
1: Right. In what body of water does the Columbia River flow?
2: Scott ran out of time.
1: He did. He said it under the buzzer, but he was right.
2: Saying the Pacific Ocean.
1: Correct. How many did he get, not counting the last one?
2: Scotty got six. Scott got six.
1: Not bad, Scott. You like that?
0: Yeah, I'm all right with that.
1: Okay. I mean, it's not.
0: It's a lot faster.
1: It is.
2: It feels like it.
1: No question. Thank you, Scott. Appreciate you. We'll play again tomorrow. Could be your day. Right now, somewhere, a stranger's buying a list. Not stocks. People. Data broker sites are selling real marketing lists named things like suffering seniors, recently widow, rural and barely making it, bad credit, low-income swing voters. One even sold a list of sexual assault survivors. It's offensive. $79 for 1,000 names. 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And here's the part that's scary. The broker has no idea nor care what the buyer plans to do with that info.
2: No, they don't want to know. 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You know, it could be just a marketer who's going to annoy you, which is annoying, but, you know, maybe harmless. 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
14: Temperature is going to warm up quick with these scattered storms in the area here. Could keep temperatures down a little bit in a few spots, but expect heat and humidity to be the main story. 90s for the I-72 corridor. South of that, much hotter. Winds out of the southeast keeping it warm. We will see a chance for some storms throughout the afternoon. Low 70s here for tonight, keeping it muggy, and should be about the same for tomorrow. With that WAND weather forecast, I'm meteorologist Nick Patrick.
15: News. I'm Gianna Gelosi. Calls to slow down AI development taking over Washington today. Vermont Senator Bernie Sanders is holding a briefing with leading scientists.
16: Congress, under both Democratic and Republican control, have been asleep at the wheel.
15: Vice President J.D. Vance counters.
17: If you're building Frankenstein, number one, you should stop.
15: President Trump calls the warnings a hoax. An investigation is underway in Los Angeles County after a news helicopter went down and burst into flames while covering a fatal bus accident.
18: The chopper bursting into flames, crashing between two buildings, with the fire spreading to multiple cars and storage containers. Officials say two people were killed in the helicopter, later identified as an NBC4 reporter and the pilot. The third victim was a bystander on the ground.
15: That's Fox's Todd Pyro. 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

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Why do they do that? I feel like the Black Crowes don't like radio people because they know we're on the radio with headphones on playing their music. Anyway, I do like the Black Crowes regardless. It's Kara, and it's a long set. Hello, Pink Floyd.

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0: You know, part of the awesomeness of the Triumph Tour, how it's being extended, is that they're still using April Wine as their opener. So it's not only a Triumph comeback, it's kind of an April Wine comeback, too.
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4: From the 106.7 The Fox Weather Center today. A 50% chance of showers and thunderstorms after 2 p.m. mostly sunny and hot, high near 95. Heat index up to 102. Tonight showers likely before 9 p.m., then a chance of storms. Low around 69. Wednesday, a chance of showers before 10 a.m., then mostly sunny, high near 91. For the latest news, weather, and community info, visit DecaturRadio.com.
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0: Swear the Cars got me through high school. I love that band so much. Saw them live all through high school. Even got taken to the tarp at an outdoor show because on the way there, it was a double date situation. I think we drank a big bottle of vodka between the four of us. It might have been a gallon, but I don't know. It was so long ago. All I know is I was puking, and they took me to the puke tarp. And once I got there, I stopped because nothing smells worse than the puke tarp. Ugh.
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13: Temperature is going to warm up quick with these scattered storms in the area here. Could keep temperatures down a little bit in a few spots, but expect heat and humidity to be the main story. 90s for the I-72 corridor. South of that, much hotter. Winds out of the southeast keeping it warm. We will see a chance for some storms throughout the afternoon. Low 70s here for tonight, keeping it muggy, and should be about the same for tomorrow. With that WAND weather forecast, I'm meteorologist Nick Patrick.
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11: Fox News, I'm Therese Crowley. The Charlie Kirk assassination was preventable. Fox's Claudia Cowan on the Kirk family's claim.
12: The family has filed what's called a notice of claim. This is a precursor to a lawsuit, and it alleges school officials and campus police dropped the ball even after being tipped off that people could get onto the roof of the Sorenson Center, which overlooks this quad area, and that either police should control access or Kirk could post his own security there. According to the claim, UVU Police Chief Jeffrey Long responded by text, quote, "I got you covered."
11: August retail sales rebound before today's Fed decision on hiking interest rates. Senator Bernie Sanders wants to share the wealth on AI with a briefing for senators on his slowdown plan, also proposing a 50% tax on AI stocks to create a $7 trillion sovereign wealth fund. 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

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Pumps you up. Speaking of, there's been research, guys, for men. If you smell chocolate, you'll do more reps. Seriously, scientifically proven.

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0: Ah, Mr. Seeger. Big makeout song back in the day. There's Night Moves from Bob Seeger. I'm Kara. Apparently, there was an online glitch for voting with Dancing with the Stars last night, so they only figured it out by text who to eliminate. So I figured I'd pass that along because I don't watch that show. Maybe you do.
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5: From the 106.7 The Fox Weather Center today. A 50% chance of showers and thunderstorms after 2 p.m. mostly sunny and hot, high near 95. Heat index up to 102. Tonight showers likely before 9 p.m., then a chance of storms. Low around 69. Wednesday, a chance of showers before 10 a.m., then mostly sunny, high near 91. For the latest news, weather, and community info, visit DecaturRadio.com.
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0: Oh, that happens so often in my world. 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My daughter loves to misinterpret what I say. Drives me batty. Anyway, Motley Crue, Van Halen soon.
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4: 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Before police arrived, a white male suspect broke through the front plexiglass door and entered the business. There was no cash on site. The suspect did, however, steal three sodas before leaving the building. The suspect then fled east on foot. Surveillance video was obtained and police are asking anyone who may recognize the suspect to come forward. The suspect was wearing a System of a Down band shirt pulled over his face. He was also wearing gray sweatpants, white socks, and black sandals. A photo of the suspect can be viewed on the Crime Stoppers website. If you have any information regarding this burglary, you can submit an anonymous tip through Crime Stoppers at 217-423-TIPS.
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10: Temperature is going to warm up quick with these scattered storms in the area here. Could keep temperatures down a little bit in a few spots, but expect heat and humidity to be the main story. 90s for the I-72 corridor. South of that, much hotter. Winds out of the southeast keeping it warm. We will see a chance for some storms throughout the afternoon. Low 70s here for tonight, keeping it muggy, and should be about the same for tomorrow. With that WAND weather forecast, I'm meteorologist Nick Patrick.
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10: From the 106.7 The Fox Weather Center today, a 50% chance of showers and thunderstorms after 2 p.m. mostly sunny and hot, high near 95. Heat index up to 102. Tonight showers likely before 9 p.m., then a chance of storms. Low around 69. Wednesday, a chance of showers before 10 a.m., then mostly sunny, high near 91. For the latest news, weather, and community info, visit DecaturRadio.com.
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9: Temperatures have warmed up quick. We're in those low 90s, upper 80s again here with more clouds than sunshine today. Looking at scattered storm chances hanging around here throughout the evening. Just be weather aware. Know that these storms could pack a bit of a punch. No severe weather expected, though. We'll drop down to those low 70s for tonight, staying warm overnight. Low 90s again for the rest of this week with scattered storms and isolated thunderstorms throughout the rest of the week. With that WAND weather forecast, I'm meteorologist Nick Patrick.
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10: From the 106.7 The Fox Weather Center today. A 50% chance of showers and thunderstorms after 2 p.m. mostly sunny and hot, high near 95. Heat index up to 102. Tonight showers likely before 9 p.m., then a chance of storms. Low around 69. Wednesday, a chance of showers before 10 a.m., then mostly sunny, high near 91. For the latest news, weather, and community info, visit DecaturRadio.com.
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0: So apparently, Wheel of Fortune has already replaced that guy that they fired. Now, episodes before they fired him, I'm sorry, I forgot his name right now, but I just know he was on a child predator website, so I don't think he deserves his name mentioned anyway. But anyway, the new announcer, they didn't announce one yet, but they quickly replaced his voice in all the pre-recorded episodes. People are saying it might be AI. My name is Kara, and just putting it out there, I'd love to be the Wheel of Fortune announcer voice.
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2: Temperatures have warmed up quick. We're in those low 90s, upper 80s again here with more clouds than sunshine today. Looking at scattered storm chances hanging around here throughout the evening. Just be weather aware. Know that these storms could pack a bit of a punch. No severe weather expected, though. We'll drop down to those low 70s for tonight, staying warm overnight. Low 90s again for the rest of this week with scattered storms and isolated thunderstorms throughout the rest of the week. With that WAND weather forecast, I'm meteorologist Nick Patrick.
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10: News. I'm Therese Crowley. Justice for Abby Gate in Virginia federal court and the Kabul airport bomb blast that killed 13 U.S. service members. Terror bomb conspirator Mohammed Sharifullah sentenced to 20 years for material support to ISIS-K, 5 years.

0: Years after the suicide bomber also killed 170 civilians, a Marine father telling the court they may have taken his life, but they'll never take his legacy. Iran back to shooting in the Strait of Hormuz.
1: Tension continues to escalate around the Strait of Hormuz as reports indicate more explosions overnight at this critical waterway. Now, the Iranians claim they shot down an MQ-1 Predator U.S. drone. This comes after U.S. forces destroyed two Iranian boats this week that were trying to steal a U.S. sea drone.
0: Fox's Trey Yangst, and the Fed decides whether to hike interest rates another quarter point today. 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

Chili Peppers right there. 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So perfectly good pair of yoga pants. 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

0: You know, today's National Play-Doh Day. 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
3: From the 106.7 The Fox Weather Center today. A 50% chance of showers and thunderstorms after 2 p.m. mostly sunny and hot, high near 95. Heat index up to 102. Tonight showers likely before 9 p.m., then a chance of storms. Low around 69. Wednesday, a chance of showers before 10 a.m., then mostly sunny, high near 91. 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

0: You know, the band Heart just finished recording a full-length studio album. This will be their first release, a new album, in 10 years. I'm more excited that the Wilson sisters are getting along again.
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7: Temperatures have warmed up quick. We're in those low 90s, upper 80s again here with more clouds than sunshine today. Looking at scattered storm chances hanging around here throughout the evening. Just be weather aware. Know that these storms could pack a bit of a punch. No severe weather expected, though. We'll drop down to those low 70s for tonight, staying warm overnight. Low 90s again for the rest of this week with scattered storms and isolated thunderstorms throughout the rest of the week. With that WAND weather forecast, I'm meteorologist Nick Patrick.
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0: Bon Jovi just played a series of Wembley Stadium shows that, according to the headlines, proves their comeback is real. In fact, Bon Jovi music is now surging on the UK charts because of it. So will there be a tour in North America? My bet is yes. Bon Jovi next begins a long set.
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8: This is a Fox News alert. I'm John Saucier. For the first time in 3 years, the Federal Reserve has voted to hike its key interest rate by a quarter of a percentage point. It lifts the Fed's key rate to about 3.9%. Energy company Continental Resources with a new deal to develop an oil field in Venezuela. Energy Secretary Chris Wright.
9: It's a milestone deal in the U.S.-Venezuelan relationship. It's a milestone deal in making the Western Hemisphere the center of the global energy system.
8: And the Fed's announcing criminal charges related to the misuse of funds intended to combat homelessness. First Assistant U.S. Attorney Bill Assaley says homelessness has increased in California.
10: California has spent over $24 billion in recent years to combat homelessness with little to show for it.
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Bon Jovi on the Greg Stone Show. Welcome back, people of Earth. Thanks for being here. You know how much I appreciate you people. That's right. Come here. Give me a hug. As we roll through it, a quick look at rock and roll history is on the way.

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0: Billy Idol giving us a hand. It's Greg Stone. A look at Rock and Roll History. Your almanac for the 16th of September is coming up. Plus, we'll throw you music from the Doors. Stick around for that. And some BOC. That's all happening here on the Greg Stone Show. Happy hump day, people of Earth.
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6: From the 106.7 The Fox Weather Center today. A 50% chance of showers and thunderstorms after 2 p.m. mostly sunny and hot, high near 95. Heat index up to 102. Tonight showers likely before 9 p.m., then a chance of storms. Low around 69. Wednesday, a chance of showers before 10 a.m., then mostly sunny, high near 91. 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

0: classic from Mr. Mojo Rising as we take a quick look at rock and roll history. Today is the 16th of September. Went down on this day back in 1970. Hendrix made his last live performance when he joined Eric Burdon and Moore on stage at London's Ronnie Scott Club. And in 77, T-Rex singer Mark Bolan died in a car accident in London. He was just 29. And in 2004, in Hollywood, on the first date of their national tour, Green Day unveiled their new rock opera called American Idiot. And in 05, during a reunion concert in Atlanta, Motley Crue singer Vince Neil slipped and tore his calf. The show ended early, but Vince didn't let the injury ruin the band's tour. And it was on this day in 2006, Bob Dylan had the number one album with Modern Times, his first chart topper since 1976's Desire. And a big happy birthday goes out to B.B. King, born on this day in 1925, and Richard Marx in 1963. If it's your birthday, that's who you shared with. And that's a quick look at it, folks. Your Rock and Roll Almanac for the 16th of September.
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8: Temperatures have warmed up quick. We're in those low 90s, upper 80s again here with more clouds than sunshine today. Looking at scattered storm chances hanging around here throughout the evening. Just be weather aware. Know that these storms could pack a bit of a punch. No severe weather expected, though. We'll drop down to those low 70s for tonight, staying warm overnight. Low 90s again for the rest of this week with scattered storms and isolated thunderstorms throughout the rest of the week. With that WAND weather forecast, I'm meteorologist Nick Patrick.
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0: 106.7 The Fox, getting ready for another Arthur Third Saturday Market Bazaar. That's coming up on the 15th of August at the Auto Center in Arthur. Come on out. Homemade crafts, clothing. You've been there before. You know what's up. It's a great time. If you don't and you need more info, DecaturRadio.com.
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9: This is a Fox News alert. I'm John Saucier. For the first time in 3 years, the Federal Reserve has voted to hike its key interest rate by a quarter of a percentage point. It lifts the Fed's key rate to about 3.9%. Energy company Continental Resources with a new deal to develop an oil field in Venezuela. Energy Secretary Chris Wright.
10: It's a milestone deal in the U.S.-Venezuelan relationship. It's a milestone deal in making the Western Hemisphere the center of the global energy system.
9: And the Fed's announcing criminal charges related to the misuse of funds intended to combat homelessness. First Assistant U.S. Attorney Bill Saley says homelessness has increased in California.
11: California has spent over $24 billion in recent years to combat homelessness with little to show for it.
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Soundgarden still mad at NBC for not showing any of this reunion during halftime at the NFL kickoff in Seattle last week. Kind of a bummer, I think. It's Greg Stone, and we've got the Daily Haircut and the Word of the Day coming up right now. Stevie Ray Vaughan with David Bowie. Let's dance, shall we?

0: Jonathan Cain has hinted that the shows coming up in November in San Francisco will be his last. He's supposed to play through 2027. They've got shows in 2027. I don't know. I think the band is ready to get rid of him anyway. Bye, Jonathan. Hey, it's Greg Stone. We've got the Daily Haircut on the way. We'll go back to 1985 for this Southern California band's second record. And we'll also play you the Stones when we return.
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3: From the 106.7 The Fox Weather Center today. A 50% chance of showers and thunderstorms after 2 p.m. mostly sunny and hot, high near 95. Heat index up to 102. Tonight showers likely before 9 p.m., then a chance of storms. Low around 69. Wednesday, a chance of showers before 10 a.m., then mostly sunny, high near 91. For the latest news, weather, and community info, visit DecaturRadio.com.
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0: Off their second record, Invasion of Your Privacy, that takes us back to 1985, a top 40 hit for Rat. Matter of fact, it hit number 40 on the Billboard Hot 100 back in 85. The Daily Haircut on the Greg Stone Show. Still dealing with my stupid Facebook page. Let me tell you, Meta, the U.S. government only wishes it had security like Meta does. I can't get in. They don't like my face. They don't like my computer. They don't like me. You know what I'm talking about. We'll come back to The Rock. I've got some Social D and some Van Halen for you when we return.
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7: Temperatures have warmed up quick. We're in those low 90s, upper 80s again here with more clouds than sunshine today. Looking at scattered storm chances hanging around here throughout the evening. Just be weather aware. Know that these storms could pack a bit of a punch. No severe weather expected, though. We'll drop down to those low 70s for tonight, staying warm overnight. Low 90s again for the rest of this week with scattered storms and isolated thunderstorms throughout the rest of the week. With that WAND weather forecast, I'm meteorologist Nick Patrick.
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0: Classic Van Halen on the program today as we learn some new. That's right, it's time for the word of the day.
1: English, do you speak it?
0: Well, we're about to find out. Today's word is a noun.
2: Facsimile.
0: 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Yes. We'll use it in a sentence and bust out that definition for you here in just a few moments.
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10: Fox News, I'm Tom Graham. The Federal Reserve hikes the key interest rate for the first time in 3 years. Fed Chair Kevin Warsh says, well, it could help combat rising prices.
11: Job gains have kept pace with the workforce, and the unemployment rate has changed little. But inflation remains elevated.
10: The Fed voting unanimously for a quarter point increase. Federal investigators say they've broken up a fraud scheme in Los Angeles. The owner of a nonprofit and others are accused of stealing money meant to combat homelessness.
12: In total, they received over $130 million taxpayer dollars meant for the homeless, and at least $18 million went to a home in Greece, a vacation in Tahiti, even building a $1 million nightclub here in Los Angeles.
10: Fox's Matt Finn in Los Angeles. 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

0: two versions of that song, and they appear on Use Your Illusion 1 and 2. Musically, they're the same, just different lyrics. That right there, I believe, is off Use Your Illusion 1, I think.
1: English, do you speak it?
0: Let's wrap up the word of the day. It's a noun.
2: Facsimile.
0: Everybody knows what a fax is, right? It's a copy of something, a facsimile. The word also can refer to the system of transmitting and reproducing graphic matter such as printed text or photos. We call it a fax machine, a facsimile. Use that in a sentence today. I know you've got the capabilities. You don't need my help, right? The documents can be sent by facsimile to the number below. Woo! Big brain on Greg.

0: Let's go over this again, all right? It's not Dyermaker. It's Jermaker, like Jamaica. That reggae beat was difficult for Bonzo. I don't think they ever played that song in its entirety live. I don't. Hey, I got Funny on the way, plus music from Poison and Pearl Jam. We'll do that for you next on The Greg Stone Show.
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9: From the Cromwell Media Weather Center, tonight, partly cloudy with a low near 72. Wind becomes south around 5 miles per hour after midnight. Thursday, a 20% chance of showers before 10 a.m. Mostly sunny with a high near 92. Heat index up to 100. Thursday night, a 30% chance of showers after 4 a.m., increasing clouds with a low near 69. Friday, a 30% chance of showers before 1 p.m., mostly cloudy, then becoming sunny with a high near 90. And that's the latest from Cromwell Media.
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0: There's a closet classic from Steppenwolf, a little Magic Carpet Ride on the Greg Stone Show. Time to yuck it up a bit. I've got some funny from one of my favorites, Greg Warren. Here he is talking about losing important documents. Funny stuff on the Greg Stone Show.
1: During 2020, I had a lot of free time, like a lot. And I wanted to use it to better myself in some way. And I worsened myself quite a bit. I'm not responsible. I lose stuff. If there's an important document, I don't have it. I'm a constant disappointment to the DMV. Sir, do you have your social security card? I haven't seen that in 30 years. Sir, it's an important document. Well, then you guys shouldn't have printed it on a gum wrapper, okay? At least the passport people made a book out of their thing. It's got pages and a cover, and yes, I lost that one too, but I shouldn't have. Sir, do you have your birth certificate? My birth certificate? That document is 54 years old. I also don't have the Declaration of Independence.
0: That is Greg Warren, our shot of funny this afternoon. Give me a few moments and we'll get back to the rock. You're listening to the Greg Stone Show with Stone Temple Pilots and some Metallica headed your way.
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5: 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Before police arrived, a white male suspect broke through the front plexiglass door and entered the business. There was no cash on site. The suspect did, however, steal 3 sodas before leaving the building. The suspect then fled east on foot. Surveillance video was obtained and police are asking anyone who may recognize the suspect to come forward. The suspect was wearing a System of a Down band shirt pulled over his face. He was also wearing gray sweatpants, white socks, and black sandals. The photo of the suspect can be viewed on the Crime Stoppers website. If you have any information regarding this burglary, you can submit an anonymous tip through Crime Stoppers at 217-423-TIPS.
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11: Good evening and happy Wednesday, Central Illinois. I'm meteorologist Ben Whitney, and here's a look at your forecast from the WAND Weather Center. We've had a cloudy day out there across Central Illinois, and that'll continue to be the theme as we head overnight tonight. There will also be the chance for a few isolated, scattered pockets of shower activity, though mainly south of the I-72 corridor for our southern hometowns, but it'll be a warm one across all of the area this evening. Those overnight lows only down around 72 degrees tonight, and it'll be hot and cloudy tomorrow with those highs back in the low 90s.
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0: 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If you've been wanting to get involved with what goes on here in Decatur, attend the next city council meeting. That's coming up on the 6th of July. That's a Monday, 5:30 at the Decatur Civic Center. 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
16: Fox News, I'm Tom Graham. A California driver is facing murder charges. Bailey Rios is accused of slamming her SUV into a city bus in L.A. A TV news helicopter used by NBC and Telemundo went down while covering that crash. Fox's William Longines.
17: NTSB is on the scene. They're going to be interviewing witnesses, and they're inspecting, of course, the rotor, the engine, the hydraulics, and most importantly, voice transmissions from the cockpit.
16: 5 people were killed in both crashes. For the first time in 3 years, the Federal Reserve has raised its key interest rate with the goal of combating inflation. Fed Chair Kevin Warsh.
18: The FOMC decided to raise the target range for the federal funds rate by 0.25 percentage point to 3.75% to 4%. In support of the Federal Reserve's dual mandate.
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Look for that new Def Leppard box set, Volume 4, available for purchase starting on the 13th of November. As we wish Vivian Campbell all the best, his cancer has come back. Keep fighting, Viv. We're rooting for you with little Robert Palmer this afternoon as we work our way towards the game.

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0: Love that band. There's my other favorite Canadian trio, Triumph, and Fight the Good Fight on the Greg Stone Show. It's time to play the game. That's right, folks. Stone Cold Fact or a bunch of stony baloney. Are y'all ready to learn something? 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That's why you keep coming back. Doing 179 espresso shots would be enough caffeine to kill you. 179 espresso shots would kill you. Stone Cold Fact or a bunch of stony baloney. OD on caffeine. What do you think?
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3: From the Cromwell Media Weather Center, tonight, partly cloudy with a low near 72. Wind becomes south around 5 miles per hour after midnight. Thursday, a 20% chance of showers before 10 a.m. Mostly sunny with a high near 92. Heat index up to 100. Thursday night, a 30% chance of showers after 4 a.m., increasing clouds with a low near 69. Friday, a 30% chance of showers before 1 p.m., mostly cloudy, then becoming sunny with a high near 90. And that's the latest from Cromwell Media.
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0: There's the police on the Greg Stone Show as we wrap it up. Stone Cold Factor, a bunch of stony baloney that it would take some 179 espresso shots to kill you. That's right, because caffeine can kill you, and that is a stone cold fact. Depending on your weight, approximately 179 espresso shots would be enough caffeine to kill you, but I don't think your body will let you drink that much. You'll start puking. Let me add that sound effect to your afternoon, huh? Wait till you get home. We'll come back. I've got Boston and some Billy Squire for you next.
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8: Good evening and happy Wednesday, Central Illinois. I'm meteorologist Ben Whitney, and here's a look at your forecast from the WAND Weather Center. We've had a cloudy day out there across Central Illinois, and that'll continue to be the theme as we head overnight tonight. There'll also be the chance for a few isolated, scattered pockets of shower activity, though mainly south of the I-72 corridor for our southern hometowns, but it'll be a warm one across all of the area this evening. Those overnight lows only down around 72 degrees tonight, and it'll be hot and cloudy tomorrow with those highs back in the low 90s.
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4: Hi, I'm Jerry Hinkle, and here's your local tidbit. Did you know that the Transfer House in downtown Decatur's Central Park was built in 1896? The building originally served as a transfer point for Decatur's electric streetcar system. Originally located on Lincoln Square, the intersection of North and South Main and East and West Main Streets, and after the streetcar ceased operations in the 1950s, the Transfer House was reduced to a bus terminal. It was moved in 1962 to its current location, and it's listed on the National Register of Historic Places. And that's your local tidbit.
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10: Fox News, I'm Tom Graham. A California driver is facing murder charges. Bailey Rios is accused of slamming her SUV into a city bus in L.A. A TV news helicopter used by NBC and Telemundo went down while covering that crash. Fox's William Longines.
11: NTSB is on the scene. They're going to be interviewing witnesses, and they're inspecting, of course, the rotor, the engine, the hydraulics, and most importantly, voice transmissions from the cockpit.
10: Five people were killed in both crashes. For the first time in 3 years, the Federal Reserve has raised its key interest rate with the goal of combating inflation. Fed Chair Kevin Warsh.
12: The FOMC decided to raise the target range for the federal funds rate by a quarter of a percentage point to 3.75% to 4%. In support of the Federal Reserve's dual mandate.
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Going back to Florida here in about 20 minutes to meet this dude in the neighborhood. Along the way, music from Clapton. We'll hear some Pink Floyd, and it's all right here with Classic Queen.

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0: All right. Well, I can't believe how normal today's story sounds. 22-year-old man in Florida crashed his truck Sunday morning while attempting to put on deodorant, the stick kind. No injuries were reported, including the driver, which was fortunate because his truck slammed into a concrete barrier and came to rest right on top of it. Driver was not arrested but was cited for careless driving. The Florida Highway Patrol is also reminding drivers to stay focused behind the wheel because any distraction can cause an accident with some serious implications. I won't be coming into work. I had a deodorant disaster today, boss. Yeah, it must be a slow day in Florida if that's the story.
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4: From the Cromwell Media Weather Center, tonight, partly cloudy with a low near 72. Wind becomes south around 5 miles per hour after midnight. Thursday, a 20% chance of showers before 10 a.m. Mostly sunny with a high near 92. Heat index up to 100. Thursday night, a 30% chance of showers after 4 a.m., increasing clouds with a low near 69. Friday, a 30% chance of showers before 1 p.m., mostly cloudy, then becoming sunny with a high near 90. And that's the latest from Cromwell Media.
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0: Well, I got a good reason for you to take the bus. Today is National Sit With a Stranger Day. Yeah, right. Everything has a freaking day. Sit With a Stranger Day.
1: It's National Sit With a Stranger Day. Afraid you won't know what to say? Try one of these totally harmless conversation starters.
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5: Good evening and happy Wednesday, Central Illinois. I'm meteorologist Ben Whitney, and here's a look at your forecast from the WAND Weather Center. We've had a cloudy day out there across Central Illinois, and that'll continue to be the theme as we head overnight tonight. There'll also be the chance for a few isolated, scattered pockets of shower activity, though mainly south of the I-72 corridor for our southern hometowns, but it'll be a warm one across all of the area this evening. Those overnight lows only down around 72 degrees tonight, and it'll be hot and cloudy tomorrow with those highs back in the low 90s.
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0: Classic ZZ Top wrapping up my portion of your Wednesday soundtrack. Thanks for being here, people of Earth. We'll be back tomorrow as we inch our way towards your weekend. Same stony time, same stony place.
1: This is not headline news. Starbucks unveiled drinks inspired by Charlie Brown and Snoopy. And Subaru unveiled a new SUV inspired by Peppermint Patty. The Olsen twins were spotted in similar outfits in New York City. Then a Central Park zookeeper returned them to the Meerkat exhibit. Waymo has launched its robo-taxi service in Las Vegas. Tourist tip, if you ever take one, never look at the inside with a black light. And hundreds of people gathered in San Francisco to scream at the ocean. Even more bizarre, that ocean was Billy Ocean. This is not headline news.
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13: Fox News, I'm Carmen Roberts. A man President Trump nominated as chairman of the Federal Reserve votes along with the rest of the FOMC to raise interest rates for the first time in 3 years.
14: Inflation remains elevated.
13: Fed Chair Kevin Warsh.
14: The FOMC decided to raise the target range for the federal funds rate by 0.25 percentage point to 3.75% to 4%.
13: Well, President Trump is not happy, posting online that interest rates should be 1% or less. Meantime, he is heading to Gastonia, North Carolina, to campaign for RNC Chair Michael Whatley in his race for the U.S. Senate.
3: The White House says President Trump will be focusing on restoring law and order while campaigning for Whatley here in his hometown, as crime and public safety have been focal points of Whatley's campaign.
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